Devin Gilfillian, IRL, on Ann Arbor's 107.1. You can see him July 23rd with Al Bettis at, you guessed it, Bank of Ann Arbor Sonic Lunch. I'll be there. Very exciting. I've got more from Black Pumas. I've got Pumas on right now, as you know, and New Order right now. This is True Faith on 107.1.

Black Pumas 107.1, very important again to mention that this week's Bank of Ann Arbor Sonic Lunch featuring Grace Potter is at the Michigan Theater because of, well, it's just going to be such a big show. Why do you think it's going to be such a great show? Do you know who Grace Potter is? She's right here on 107.1. When

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1: As we get ready for this week's Sonic Lunch on Thursday, which has moved to the Michigan Theater, we still need our A20 update for Wednesday. At 7 o'clock, we'll get that from Dr. Missy Stultz, and she's got a summer game code. At 8 o'clock, it's Susan Westhoff from the Leslie Science and Nature Center and the Ann Arbor Hands-On Museum. 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
13: If you're caring for an aging parent, you may feel quite often that you're alone in what you're doing. But you're not, not by a long shot. According to a new report by the Pew Research Center, 10% of U.S. adults are caring for a parent over age 65. Millions more are caring for a spouse or partner 65 or older. Beyond the sheer numbers, this report, perhaps unsurprisingly, found a major difference in caregiver well-being between men and women. One psychologist we spoke to suggested thinking 5 years in the future and imagining where you are right now. Will you be glad you took something on, or regretful that you didn't? You also need to cut yourself some slack, he said, especially women. Don't try to shoulder all of the burden by yourself. You might need to ask for help before you burn out. You'll be so glad you did. I'm Dr. Sanjay Gupta, helping you live a better life.
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Randy Carlisle, Broken Horses, Ann Arbor's 107.1. Thank you so much for tuning in. It's Kojo at Night, and it is quite the night, isn't it? It wasn't really summer out there. Well, sometimes it was today. It felt good for some moments, but then all of a sudden the boom booms came. That's what my son calls them. Okay, let's go with Jesse Wells next on 107.1.

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13: If you're caring for an aging parent, you may feel quite often that you're alone in what you're doing. But you're not, not by a long shot. According to a new report by the Pew Research Center, 10% of U.S. adults are caring for a parent over age 65. Millions more are caring for a spouse or partner 65 or older. Beyond the sheer numbers, this report, perhaps unsurprisingly, found a major difference in caregiver well-being between men and women. One psychologist we spoke to suggested thinking 5 years in the future and imagining where you are right now. Will you be glad you took something on, or regretful that you didn't? You also need to cut yourself some slack, he said, especially women. Don't try to shoulder all of the burden by yourself. You might need to ask for help before you burn out. You'll be so glad you did. I'm Dr. Sanjay Gupta, helping you live a better life.
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0: The National Weather Service has issued a severe thunderstorm warning for eastern Jackson County until 9:45 p.m. Looks like the biggest threat with these storms, wind gusts of 60 miles an hour. This will roll through towns like Jackson, Grass Lake, Pleasant Lake, and other surrounding communities. Again, the National Weather Service has issued a severe thunderstorm warning for eastern Jackson County through 9:45 p.m. We will update you on any changes on Ann Arbor's 107.1.
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That's Lenny Kravitz. I'm 107.1. Are you going to go my way? I don't think that's how he said it, but that's how I said it. 1993, that came out. I love it. Okay, 107.1, here's Noah Kahan. Thank you.

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It's very funny to me. Counting Crows, Ann Arbor's 107.1 Ring King. That, yeah, at the end just always makes me laugh. Ex-Ambassadors after Vance Joy right now.

new album from Muse is called The Wow Signal, and it drops on June 26th. That'll give you about 2 weeks to learn the new songs for their July 13th show at Pine Knob. We've got your tickets. Just listen for us to open up the 107.1 ticket window.

Ex-Ambassadors, Studio A2, Ann Arbor's 107.1. That was Unsteady. Thank you so much for tuning in tonight. It's been a pleasure. I'm going to leave you with the Indigo Girls.

Every day from Dave Matthews Band here on Ann Arbor's 107.1. We're going to hear new music from Miles Smith. His new album, My Mess, My Heart, My Life. It came out last Friday. We're going to hear a single off of that new record. And after that, I'll let you know who's in the 107.1 ticket window this week. Right now is The Killers with Human on Ann Arbor's 107.1.

That's Miles Smith with Hold Me in the Dark on Ann Arbor's 107.1. And in the 107.1 ticket window this week, you can win tickets for Muse at the Pine Knob Music Theater on Monday, July 13th. We have Kaleo. They're going to be in Detroit at the Fillmore on Thursday, July 23rd. Nico Case, she's coming to the Majestic Theater on Sunday, November 8th. And Made in Michigan artist and Sonic Lunch headliner, Michigander. He's going to be on tour for his new album, Over Before You Know It. We're going to hear from them a little bit later on this hour. He's going to be at St. Andrews Hall on Friday, November 13th. Just call that number, 734-988-1071 to win in the 107.1 ticket window this week. Right now, it's In Excess with Need You Tonight here on Ann Arbor's 107.1.

That's freaking out from Michigander here on Ann Arbor's 107.1. And Michigander, he's going to be headlining Sonic Lunch later on this year on August 6th. And coming up this week at the Michigan Theater for Sonic Lunch, it's Jetty Ray and headliner Grace Potter. We're also bringing with us the instant ticket window. You can win tickets for Dermot Kennedy, as well as Young the Giant and Rainbow Kitten Surprise. All those shows you can win in the instant ticket window this week for this week's edition of Sonic Lunch. And coming up after the break, we're going to hear new music from Johnny Blue Skies. Coming up next.

That's Situation from Johnny Blue Skies here on Ann Arbor's 107.1. And coming up in the 11 o'clock hour, I'll let you know how you can win $5,000 for your dad this Father's Day, as well as a new text to win contest here on Ann Arbor's 107.1. All of that coming up in the 11 o'clock hour. Right now, it's the Black Keys, Gold on the Ceiling on Ann Arbor's 107.1.

That's Good to Be from Goose on Ann Arbor's 107.1. That's off their most recent album, Big Modern, that came out last Friday for Goose. And coming up after Rusted Root, I'll let you know how you can win $5,000 for your father this Father's Day. All of that coming up after Rusted Root and the Pretenders. Right now, it's Vampire Weekend. Harmony Hall on Ann Arbor's 107.1.

0: Send Me On My Way. That's from Rusted Root here on Ann Arbor's 107.1. 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And hopefully you win for your dad this Father's Day. We're going to hear new music from Brandi Carlile coming up a little bit later on. I'll also let you know about our new Text to Win contest. We're also going to hear from Foo Fighters as well. Jesse Wells is coming up next.
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2: 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At 8 o'clock, it's Susan Westhoff from the Leslie Science and Nature Center and the Ann Arbor Hands-On Museum. 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
16: 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But are they safe? And do they really work? Well, first, let's talk about actual magnesium. That's an essential mineral that is needed for more than 300 different processes in the body, according to one dietitian. And most people get enough of it simply from the foods they eat. Now, if you're not getting enough, there are a few different types of supplements you can try. But as always, you should talk to your doctor before starting any new medication or supplement, whether it's prescription or over-the-counter. Now, when it comes to the science, we looked into this, and I gotta say, there's not a lot of strong evidence that magnesium supplements will actually help you sleep. 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And maybe it's those things then that help you get some better sleep. I'm Dr. Sanjay Gupta, helping you live a better life.

That's Cheesecake from X and the Hatchimen here on Ann Arbor's 107.1. Noah Kahan, he's coming up a little bit later on. He's going to be joined by Haley Williams, as well as Mountjoy, The Head and the Heart, Gigi Perez, Buffalo Traffic Jam, Monrovia, and more at his Out of the Blue Destination event. That's coming up next year, January 7th through the 10th at Moon Palace Resort in Riviera, Cancun, Mexico. That sounds like a pretty cool event to be at next year in 2027 with Noah Kahan and a whole lot of friends. We're going to hear from him after the B-52s. It's Channel Z here on Ann Arbor's 107.1.

That's Homesick from Noah Kahan here on Ann Arbor's 107.1. And one of Noah Kahan's favorite artists is coming up next. It's Sam Fender with the title track off his latest record. It's People Watching here on Ann Arbor's 107.1.

I've seen Grace Potter live, and she makes a big, wonderful noise in concert. You can find out for yourself at Sonic Lunch this Thursday. Jetty Ray gets it going at 11:30. We'll see you there with Bank of Ann Arbor and 107.1.

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Michiganders got a homecoming party November 13th at St. Andrews Hall. 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
1: As we get ready for this week's Sonic Lunch on Thursday, which has moved to the Michigan Theater, we still need our A20 update for Wednesday. 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At 8 o'clock, it's Susan Westhoff from the Leslie Science and Nature Center and the Ann Arbor Hands-On Museum. 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

The Sonic Lunch Summer Concert Series continues Thursday with Grace Potter. 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
1: As we get ready for this week's Sonic Lunch on Thursday, which has moved to the Michigan Theater, we still need our A20 update for Wednesday. 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
1: A better life with Dr. Sanjay Gupta.
2: They say consistency is key, but sometimes you just got to switch it up. A new study out of Harvard School of Public Health found that varying your exercise routine could add years to your life. What exercise someone did didn't matter much. What did matter was that all the exercises together worked all the muscle groups in their body. Now, an added benefit to changing things up is it can help you push through the plateau effect. That's when your body gets so efficient at doing something that you actually stop getting better at it. And we know from previous research that specializing in any one sport at a young age can make someone actually more prone to injury. And as experts we talk to point out, even elite athletes switch up things with their workouts, making sure to target strength, cardio, flexibility, balance, and doing that every single week. I'm Dr. Sanjay Gupta, helping you live a better life.
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1: A better life with Dr. Sanjay Gupta.
2: Eating a healthy diet is not only good for you physically, it can also keep your brain sharp as you age. According to a new study out of China, people who most closely followed the MIND diet slowed aging in key structures inside their brains by more than 2 years. The MIND diet is a combination of the Mediterranean diet, which we talk a lot about, and the DASH diet, which stands for Dietary Approaches to Stop Hypertension. All three of these diets are similar, but the MIND diet puts more of an emphasis on berries, beans, leafy green vegetables, fish, poultry, whole grains, olive oil, and nuts. You're not going to eat foods with a lot of saturated fat. We're talking cheese, butter, red meat, or anything fried. You really don't have to eat like this 100% of the time. That's the key. Just do the best that you can. I'm Dr. Sanjay Gupta, helping you live a better life.
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Ann Arbor's 107.1, that is Lord Huron, not dead yet. 5 minutes after 6 o'clock, Wednesday, June 17th. Good morning. I'm Scott Vertical. Thank you so much for joining me today. I really appreciate it. Weather-wise, today for most of the day, not too bad, but we do have a flood watch in effect for Washtenaw County, effective from 4 o'clock tonight until 4 a.m. tomorrow morning, so for 12 hours. Starting tonight at this evening at 4 o'clock, I should say, heavy downpours from afternoon and evening thunderstorms could bring a quick couple inches of widespread rain, with some local areas seeing upwards of 3 inches. So you're going to want to watch out this evening while it is raining. Other than that, just cloudy with some showers and thunderstorms developing this afternoon. A very heavy rain evening overnight. Not bad until about 4 o'clock. Looking for a high around 76 degrees today. Right now we've got 55 here at the studio, and I hope that you stick around because coming up, it is a Science-y Wednesday. I'm going to chat with Dr. Missy Stultz next hour from the City of Ann Arbor's Office of Sustainability and Innovations. Then after 8 o'clock, we find out what's going on at the Leslie Science and Nature Center and the Ann Arbor Hands-On Museum over the next couple of weeks, and find out why you need to be a member. You kind of need to be a member. And we'll talk to Susan Westhoff about that after 8 o'clock. So we've got that planned for you today. We're also going to open up the 107.1 ticket window a couple of times for you this morning. And this is something that I was reading about. And this is not me. This is not for me. I do not see the appeal in what I'm about to tell you. There's a cruise company reviving a very ambitious idea from the 1990s. And I feel like back in the 1990s, we all had ambitions, didn't we? Those of us who can remember the 90s, hey, the economy's great, everything's great, everything's going to be amazing. Well, the future is going to be amazing. And here we are in the future. But this idea from the 1990s, a mile-long cruise ship. A mile-long cruise ship that would function as a floating city. It would be called the Freedom Ship, and it would be about 10 times larger than today's biggest cruise ships, and so massive that it could never dock at any existing port. And so passengers would travel back and forth using smaller boats or helicopters and so forth, I suppose. But the plans for this floating city call for space for up to 50,000 permanent residents, plus 10,000 visitors, around 20,000 crew, essentially a full-fledged community at sea, complete with schools, hospitals, shops, restaurants. I'm not sure I understand the point of this. You know what I mean? Like, I don't quite get the point. Okay, we're in the boat city. It's different than a regular city because it's on a boat. I don't know. It's a big boat. It's a cruise ship. But Freedom Cruise Line International says it wants businesses and entrepreneurs to buy or lease onboard space, turning the ship into a self-contained economy. And there's even interest in using it for medical research, since it would operate outside many national regulations, which is not creepy. There's nothing creepy about that at all. Hey, we're in international waters. Let's try some medical experiments. I'm super duper not on board with this. The project is very far from reality. I mean, this is a fantasy. You know what I mean? They're not even close to doing this. It would cost more than $16 billion and require assembling the ship offshore somewhere because no shipyard would be big enough. And if it ever got built, it could run on nuclear power and continuously just travel the world. I don't know. I don't know. I'm not on board. I'm not on board with this ship. Would you do that? Would you live on a mile-long cruise ship that just traveled the world? You live on this boat now? This big, big boat? I don't know. I don't think I could do it. I'm not on board. I'm not impressed. Coming up this hour, you're going to hear from Sam Fender featuring Olivia Dean. Noah Kahn has a tune he's going to play for us in a little bit. This is Brandi Carlile. This is a brand new song she recorded in conjunction with the National Park Foundation. It's all about getting away and taking a holiday, maybe to one of our national parks. Life on the Run, Brandi Carlile. It's Ann Arbor's 107.1.

0: Ann Arbor's 107.1 Depeche Mode from 1984. People are people. And before that, Brandi Carlile, Life on the Run. She recorded that as a little bit of a PSA for the National Park Foundation. You go to nationalparks.org and you can find out more about how to support these wonderful, wonderful places. Have you been to a national park? Have you ever been to one? I've been to Yellowstone. Was it Yellowstone? Where did we go? It was a long time ago. It was Yellowstone. Yeah. And was it Yellowstone? What's the other one? Oh, yeah, it's Yellowstone. But it was a lot of fun. And if you ever have an opportunity to visit one of our beautiful national parks, you should take it, because who knows how much longer we will have them. Coming up in just a few minutes, let's open up the 107.1 ticket window nice and early. I don't always do this, but, you know, today, for some reason, this happens every once in a while. Every once in a while, I'll be driving in going, I'm not the only person driving into work right now. And just yesterday, I was having a conversation with somebody about, and they're like, oh, you get up so early and, you know, must be so weird and you're up there by yourself. Now, I'm not really awake by myself. You know what I mean? You're up right now, right? You've been up for a little while, probably. And so, you know, for those of us who do get up early and keep the world turning while everybody else is still asleep, I'm going to get you a reward every once in a while. So maybe, you know what? I'll give you a choice. How's that? When I open up the 107.1 ticket window here in just a few moments, you can choose either seeing Nico Case at the Majestic in Detroit on the 8th of November or Michigander at St. Andrews Hall on the 13th of November. Is that a good choice? That pretty good? I think so. For, you know, first thing in the morning, win a little something, something. Nico Case or Michigander, those tickets could be yours when I open up the 107.1 ticket window. Leave it here.
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0: And right now, traffic looks okay. I'm not really seeing any issues on the roads. We do want to remember that later for the ride home, it might be raining. It might be significantly raining. So keep that in mind. But for right now, everything is

0: looking real good. We want to remember also that there is construction. US 23 southbound at Plymouth Road, that right lane is closed. And so throughout the day, you will encounter slowdowns there. Just something to keep in mind while you are out and about. Coming up, I open up that 107.1 ticket window. Either Michigander or Nico Case tickets could be yours. And we're going to hear from Talk Talk next on 107.1.
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2: From the Cook & White Heating & Cooling newsroom, I'm Renee Vitale. President Trump announced that America's 250th anniversary celebration on the National Mall next month will include a Trump rally on July 4th. The announcement was notable as events marking Independence Day are typically nonpartisan. It also comes as Trump has drawn criticism for turning otherwise apolitical events into personal showcases. Washtenaw County's Office of Community and Economic Development has released its annual report for the 25-26 year. OCED Director Tony Kayumi says that this past fiscal year saw a growing need among those seeking economic assistance in the county. She says federal budget cuts continue to affect services for low-income residents and the organizations that support them. The OCED provided $4.1 million to local agencies in 25, down from $6.8 million the previous year. Kayumi says proposed changes to federal housing and urban development funding could make it more difficult to provide housing assistance for residents during the new fiscal year. And Governor Whitmer is in Paris this week leading a trade mission focused on growing Michigan's defense and aerospace industries. Speaking at one of the world's largest defense and security conferences, Whitmer is pitching the state as a hub for advanced manufacturing while meeting with international partners to attract new business. State officials say defense and security already represent a $30 billion industry in Michigan, with a dozen companies showcasing their work at the event. The governor's office says the trip is aimed at strengthening ties with European allies and bringing more high-paying jobs back to Michigan. That's the latest from the Cook & White newsroom. 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
3: I'm Ira Weintraub with the St. Arbor Sports Update. The Michigan football program yesterday announced the complete game day theme lineup for the upcoming season at Michigan Stadium. September 5th versus Western Michigan is the home opener. September 12th versus Oklahoma is a maze out. September 26th versus Iowa is a stripe out. October 17th versus Penn State is homecoming. October 24th versus Indiana is the block cancer game. November 7th versus Michigan State is military appreciation day. November 21st versus UCLA is senior day. The Michigan men's soccer team yesterday announced its 2026 schedule. Shaka Daly's Wolverines will play exhibition games at Akron and home against Cleveland State and Saginaw Valley State before opening their regular season August 20th versus Loyola Marymount at UM Soccer Stadium. Their Big Ten opener is September 11th versus Indiana in Ann Arbor. Their Big Ten finale is November 4th versus Ohio State at UM Soccer Stadium. Yesterday at the FIFA World Cup, France beat Senegal 3-1 in Group I. Norway beat Iraq 4-1 in Group I. Argentina beat Algeria 3-0 in Group J. Austria beat Jordan 3-1 in Group J. Today, Portugal plays the Democratic Republic of the Congo in Group K in Houston at 1 p.m. Eastern Time. 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Ghana plays Panama in Group L in Toronto at 7 p.m. Uzbekistan plays Colombia in Group K in Mexico City at 10 p.m. Eastern Time. 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
6: It's going to be cloudy for most of the day today, and then after 4 o'clock, we have a flood watch in effect for Washtenaw County until 4 a.m. Heavy downpours from afternoon and evening thunderstorms could bring a quick couple of inches of widespread rain, so keep an eye out for localized street flooding during the evening commute. Looking for a high around 76 today. Tomorrow, a few lingering morning showers before 8 o'clock, and then it's going to clear up, and it's going to be a nice day otherwise. Looking for a high around 73. Friday for Juneteenth, a spectacular, bright, and completely sunny day, and a high around 74. Saturday, we keep the gorgeous weather going with beautifully clear sunny skies, and a high near 75. Right now, we've got 57 degrees at 6:29. Coming up, I'm going to open up the 107.1 ticket window, and you get to choose. Do you want to see Nico Case at the Majestic in November, or do you want to see Michigander at St. Andrews Hall in November? Your choice when I open up the 107.1 ticket window. It's mere moments away. We're going to hear from Sam Fender and Olivia Dean. This is Talk Talk. It's Ann Arbor's 107.1.

0: Ann Arbor's 107.1, that's Noah Kahan with The Great Divide. Before that, Talk Talk, you know, No Doubt made that very popular song, what was it, the 90s, right? But yeah, the original from Talk Talk, It's My Life, the title track from their 1984 album. 22 minutes before 7 o'clock, and we're about midway through the week, right? And you're starting to be like, oh, I don't think I can make it through the rest of the week. I don't think I could do it. Well, what if you won yourself concert tickets?
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0: Let's give you a choice. You can see either Nico Case at the Majestic on the 8th of November, or Michigander at St. Andrews Hall on the 13th of November. Which would you rather see, Michigander or Nico Case? Your choice. 734-998-1071. 734-998-1071 will get you into either one of those shows, either Michigander or Nico Case. Good luck. 734-998-1071. It's Neil Young.

0: Ann Arbor's 107.1, that's Sam Fender and Olivia Dean. Olivia Dean, the Grammy Award winner for Best New Artist, and she was the first female solo artist to have four singles in the UK top 10 simultaneously. So good job, Olivia Dean. Before that, we heard from Neil Young and Crazy Horse, the Cinnamon Girls song. It is 13 minutes before 7 o'clock, and congratulations to Delta from Ipsy. She chose Nico Case at the Majestic on the 8th of November. Delta has joined the winner circle, and congratulations, Delta, first time winner, and we appreciate you listening every morning, and I hope you enjoy that show, and I hope you have a great rest of your week. Coming up in about 45 minutes, we're going to talk to Dr. Missy Stultz. She is the director of the Ann Arbor Office of Sustainability and Innovations, and I think it's my understanding that she is bringing us a summer game code for the Ann Arbor District Library. If you are playing the summer game, listen up, because Dr. Stultz, I think, is going to drop one on us.
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0: Traffic looks pretty good right now. Something that has been slowing us down over the last few days, to keep in mind, US 23 southbound around Plymouth Road, there is construction in the right lane, keeping that closed, and it is slowing folks down throughout the morning. So if you can avoid US 23 south at Plymouth Road, you should do that. But otherwise, just know that eventually today, you will get stuck in some traffic there. You also will find construction at the M14 275 96 interchange. If you're headed out 94 eastbound past 275, it starts to get slow thanks to that construction there as well. But I don't see any other issues on the road right now. Coming up later on today for your ride home, there will probably be some rain, so be ready for that. So, an A20 update on the way. We're going to hear a cover tune from Chris DuPont, a Made in Michigan cover tune from Chris. We're going to hear from Grace Potter, tomorrow's Sonic Lunch artist, and Death Cab for Cutie, next on 107.1.
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9: From the Cook & White Heating and Cooling newsroom, I'm Renee Vitale. Federal agents say they foiled an alleged terrorist plot targeting last weekend's UFC Freedom 250 event on the White House lawn. The FBI says multiple suspects are in custody after investigators uncovered plans for a multi-stage attack that allegedly involved explosive-laden drones and sniper fire aimed at crowds attending the high-profile event. Authorities say that the threat was identified days before the event and was stopped before any attack could be carried out. FBI Director Kash Patel credited coordination between federal, state, and local agencies for preventing what officials say could have been a mass casualty incident. Michigan Attorney General Dana Nessel's office is investigating a Romulus gas station near Detroit Metro Airport over allegations of price gouging. Drivers reporting paying up to $5.64 a gallon for regular gas, far above nearby stations and the state average. The BP station on Middle Belt Road has faced similar scrutiny before, and state officials say that they're reviewing consumer complaints to determine whether any laws were violated. And after a 45-year absence, Jack in the Box is officially back in Michigan. Fast food fans flooded a brand new location in Battle Creek Monday, forming massive lines starting as early as 6 a.m. to get their hands on the chain's iconic burgers and tacos. The California-based chain hasn't operated in the Great Lakes state since 1981, but operators say this long-awaited grand opening is just the beginning of a major regional expansion. That's the latest from the Cook & White newsroom. 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
10: I'm Aaron Weintraub with the St. Arbor Sports Update. The Tigers lost to the Astros 4-2 last night in Houston. Detroit held a 2-1 lead heading into the bottom of the eighth inning, but relievers Kader Montero and Will Vest gave up 3 runs in the eighth. The three-game series concludes this afternoon in Houston at 2:10 Eastern Time. Detroit's Casey Mize and Houston's Peter Lampert are the scheduled starting pitchers. Coverage starts at 1:45 on the Big 1050 WTKA. The Lions' two-day mandatory minicamp wraps up today at the team's facilities in Allen Park. The Lions, who will open training camp in late July, play their first exhibition game on August 13th at the Cincinnati Bengals. The Lions open their regular season on Sunday, September 13th versus the New Orleans Saints at Ford Field. The NBA draft is next Tuesday and Wednesday nights at the Barclays Center in Brooklyn, New York. The Pistons have the 21st pick in the first round. National champions Jaxel Lendeborg, Adai Mara, and Merez Johnson Jr., who are going through their final pre-draft workouts this week, are all expected to be first-round draft picks and will be in the green room in Brooklyn on draft night. 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
11: Most of the day, not bad. After like 3, 4 o'clock, it's going to get a little bit tricky. We have a flood watch in effect for Washtenaw County, effective starting at 4 o'clock this afternoon through 4 a.m. Tomorrow morning. Heavy downpours from afternoon and evening thunderstorms could bring a quick 1 or 2 inches of widespread rain. So keep an eye out for localized flooding during your evening commute. Until then, just cloudy with a high near 76. Tomorrow, a few lingering mornings. morning showers before 8 o'clock, and then it's going to be a nice day. It's going to clear up, and we'll have a high around 73 with sunny and breezy air. Friday, for Juneteenth, a bright, spectacular day and a wonderful day, a high around 74. And then Saturday, another really nice day. Beautiful, clear, sunny skies, a high around 75. Right now, 57 degrees at 3 minutes before 7 o'clock. We're about to get our A20 update for the week, and I think we're going to get a Ann Arbor District Library summer game code. I think we are. We're also going to hear from Chris DuPont, wonderful Made in Michigan music from him. And this is the latest from Death Cab for Cutie. It's called Riptides on Ann Arbor's 107.1.

0: Do you love me not?
1: Ann Arbor's 107.1, that's Grace Potter, Love Me Not. And before that, Death Cab for Cutie with their latest Riptides. Now, of course, Grace Potter is tomorrow's Sonic Lunch headliner, and we are in for a treat because Sonic Lunch tomorrow is being held at the Michigan Theater, right down the street from Liberty Plaza, where we normally have Sonic Lunch. We're going to put Grace Potter on the big stage, but thanks to the construction happening downtown, the big stage is difficult to get through all of that construction and assemble it and all that kind of stuff. So it's a little bit tricky right now. So instead of trying to reconfigure Liberty Plaza, we are just moving the whole thing to Michigan Theater. Oh, it's going to be so much fun. It's going to be a unique experience. When was the last time you went to a concert in the middle of a day? Not just like Sonic Lunch, obviously, is a concert in the middle of the day. So, yes, I understand that we do this all the time. Every summer, but indoors, you know what I mean? It's going to be interesting. It's going to be a really, really interesting show tomorrow. Grace Potter, Jetty Ray, Made in Michigan act, Jetty Ray opening up for Grace Potter. And it's going to be a wonderful, wonderful time. Everything else stays the same except the location. We're going to try to open the doors as early as we can before 11 o'clock. We got to let the artists do a sound check. We got to make sure that there's people in the building that can run the building. You know, like there has to be. The system has to be in place before we open the doors, right? But we'll open the doors as soon as possible, before 11 o'clock. Then, 11:30, Jetty Ray takes the stage just like she would have at Liberty Plaza. Then, just after noon, Grace Potter takes the stage just like she would at Liberty Plaza, but it will be indoors at the Michigan Theater right down the street. Oh, it's going to be a blast. And it's free, still free. And we don't, I was talking to some of the folks here behind the scenes yesterday and asking me questions. I'm like, I don't know. This is all new. This is like, we haven't done this before. So I don't know. I don't know what it's going to be like, but it's going to be fun. And I feel like, honestly, that little bit of uncertainty is going to add to the fun of it tomorrow, because it will certainly be a wonderful time. The performances are going to be amazing. And we want to see you for Sonic Lunch. If you can't make it for this week's Sonic Lunch, next Thursday at Liberty Plaza, Rio Costa takes the stage. DJ Shane Moe opening up for Rio Costa next Thursday. And then every Thursday throughout the summer, except for Art Fair Week, Laith El-Sadi, Theo Katzman, Devin Gafilian, Joe Hertler and the Rainbow Seekers, Michigander, Racing Mount Pleasant, Axe and the Hatchet Men, and then we finish the season with Mavis Staples. Get details about Bank of Ann Arbor's Sonic Lunch at AnnArbor107one.com. 8 minutes after 7 o'clock, Wednesday, June 17th. Good morning, I'm Scott Vertical. It's going to be not a bad day weather-wise, mostly just cloudy for most of the day, but then after 4 o'clock, we have a flood watch in effect for Washtenaw County. Heavy downpours from afternoon and evening thunderstorms could bring some really widespread flooding, a localized flooding until, you know, when it all comes down at once like that, it doesn't have anywhere to go. And so, you know, it just causes this flooding. And hopefully everybody's going to be okay. Hopefully we're overreacting just a touch. And it's not going to be quite as bad, but you never know. So after about 4 o'clock today, start keeping your eyes on the skies and be ready for some tricky weather. Right now, we've got 57 degrees at 8 minutes after 7 o'clock. And coming up in just a few minutes, our A20 update for the week. Dr. Missy Stultz from the Ann Arbor Office of Sustainability and Innovations will be here to chat about all the wonderful things they're doing to become more sustainable in Ann Arbor. And you are helping become more sustainable here in Ann Arbor. It's a wonderful thing. We've got a new version of a Mumford & Sons song that you are already familiar with. They do a new version of Here with Sierra Farrell. We know the version with Chris Stapleton, but we've got a very cool version with Sierra Farrell as well. We're also going to hear from Black Pumas. Chris DuPont, Made in Michigan music, comes up after The Killers. It's Ann Arbor's 107.1.

0: Ann Arbor's 107.1 Made in Michigan music, a wonderful rendition of Bob Dylan's Don't Think Twice, It's All Right by Chris DuPont. Made in Michigan music, of course, sponsored by Chelsea Lumber. The Killers before that. It is 17 minutes after 7 o'clock.
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0: The roads are still looking pretty good. I don't really see any issues at the moment. We just have a couple of reminders for you, really. We've got construction happening at the M14 275-96 interchange. We've got construction happening at 94 eastbound past 275. And then a little closer to town, US 23 southbound at Plymouth Road. The right lane is blocked by construction there. So you will be slowed down if you got to go that way a little bit later on. But right now, things are moving as expected. Pretty nice out there. Coming up, an A20 update from the city of Ann Arbor. Plus, I think we're going to get a game code for the Ann Arbor District Library Summer Game. We're going to hear from Black Pumas, a new version of a song we are familiar with by Mumford & Sons, next on 107.1.
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2: From the Cook & White Heating and Cooling Newsroom, I'm Renee Vitale. Federal agents say that they foiled an alleged terrorist plot targeting last weekend's UFC Freedom 250 event on the White House lawn. The FBI says multiple suspects are in custody after investigators uncovered plans for a multi-stage attack that allegedly involved explosive-laden drones and sniper fire aimed at crowds attending the high-profile event. Authorities say that the threat was identified days before the event and was stopped before any attack could be carried out. FBI Director Kash Patel credited coordination between federal, state, and local agencies for preventing what officials say could have been a mass casualty incident. The wife of former Michigan House Speaker Lee Chatfield has pleaded guilty to embezzlement. She and her husband have been charged with misappropriation of thousands of dollars from political nonprofits. As part of her plea agreement, she is expected to be sentenced to probation. Lee Chatfield has pleaded not guilty to 13 conspiracy and embezzlement charges and is awaiting trial. The Ford Motor Company and other automakers are trying to get U.S. authorization to continue selling models in their showroom that have now come under fire as part of a ban of Chinese software in the vehicles. The Lincoln Nautilus SUV software was developed in America but installed in China, raising security concerns. And Ford and Unifor, the union that represents Canadian workers, are to begin bargaining on a new contract next week. Negotiations are important because any tentative agreement will serve as a model for contracts that follow between GM and Stellantis. That's the latest from the Cook & White Newsroom. 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
3: I'm Ira Weintraub with the St. Arbor Sports Update. The Michigan football program yesterday announced the complete game day theme lineup for the upcoming season at Michigan Stadium. September 5th versus Western Michigan is the home opener. September 12th versus Oklahoma is a maze out. September 26th versus Iowa is a stripe out. October 17th versus Penn State is homecoming. October 24th versus Indiana is the block cancer game. November 7th versus Michigan State is military appreciation day. November 21st versus UCLA is senior day. The Michigan men's soccer team yesterday announced its 2026 schedule. Shaka Daly's Wolverines will play exhibition games at Akron and home against Cleveland State and Saginaw Valley State before opening their regular season August 20th versus Loyola Marymount at UM Soccer Stadium. Their Big Ten opener is September 11th versus Indiana in Ann Arbor. Their Big Ten finale is November 4th versus Ohio State at UM Soccer Stadium. Yesterday at the FIFA World Cup, France beat Senegal 3-1 in Group I. Norway beat Iraq 4-1 in Group I. Argentina beat Algeria 3-0 in Group J. Austria beat Jordan 3-1 in Group J. Today, Portugal plays the Democratic Republic of the Congo in Group K in Houston at 1 p.m. Eastern Time. England plays Croatia in Group L in Arlington, Texas at 4 p.m. Eastern Time. Ghana plays Panama in Group L in Toronto at 7 p.m. Uzbekistan plays Colombia in Group K in Mexico City at 10 p.m. Eastern Time. 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
4: We've got a flood watch in effect for Washtenaw County starting tonight at 4 o'clock all the way until 4 a.m. Most of the heavy rain will come overnight, but we are expecting widespread heavy rainfall of 1 to 2 inches in a short period. Could lead to flash flooding, especially in urban areas, so you want to be careful. Afternoon thunderstorms, and again, heavy rain probably mostly overnight, but just be prepared for it. We're looking for a high around 70. Tomorrow, mostly cloudy, a chance of lingering during morning showers and then gradually clearing up a high around 68. And Friday, a wonderful way to celebrate Juneteenth with a sunny high 73. And then Saturday, mostly sunny, absolutely wonderful, and a high around 77. Right now, we've got 59 degrees at 727. Our A20 update for the week is right around the corner. But first, this is a new recording from Mumford & Sons featuring Sierra Farrell. It is an Apple Music Session version of their song Here. It's Ann Arbor's 107.1.

I've seen Grace Potter live, and she makes a big, wonderful noise in concert. You can find out for yourself at Sonic Lunch this Thursday. Jetty Ray gets it going at 11:30. We'll see you there with Bank of Ann Arbor and 107.1.

0: That is Black Pumas on Ann Arbor's 107.1. If it's a Wednesday morning, that means it's time once again to get an A2Zero update from the city of Ann Arbor. And here is the director of the Ann Arbor Office of Sustainability and Innovation. Her name is Dr. Missy Stulton. There she is.
1: Hey, here I am.
2: Hello, Scott. How are you doing?
0: I am excellent. I'm really glad you're here today.
2: Me too.
0: And, you know, last week you had to take a week off because you were, everybody at the in the A2Zero department was wiped out from A2Zero week.
2: We were wiped out. And then, like, schools had the audacity of ending that week too. I'm like, guys,
0: a lot
2: so
0: going
2: much.
0: On last
2: There's a
0: week.
2: Lot.
0: Yeah, it was but so it was a successful A2Zero week, right? You interacted with a lot of people.
2: Yeah, it was so much fun. I actually said this, I think, on one of our LinkedIn posts that last week, whatever, A2Zero week, was an opportunity to really sort of fall back in love with the community. Oh. We had so many wonderful interactions. It was great.
0: You know, it's nice. We were talking a little bit off the air about that, about, like, I feel the same way, like, when we do, like, a Sonic Lunch thing or the art fair and we interact with, you know, quote-unquote regular folk.
2: Yeah.
0: And you interact and you learn things about, you know, who is interacting with you and they have ideas. And it's just a really, really pleasant experience.
2: Isn't it lovely?
0: I'm glad it went well for
2: Well, one of the things I don't think most people recognize is most of the emails and correspondence we get are not from happy people.
0: Right.
2: People rarely stop to say, hey, thanks, I love my rebate, or I love this new program you're offering. They generally are like, I hate bike lanes. So we get that. And it's lovely to be in community and hear real life stories of how the work that you're doing is having a tangible impact in someone's lives. And also to get feedback that helps you change the programs in ways that's more useful. So I'm just incredibly appreciative to everyone who gave us some of their time.
0: Yeah. So it sounds like A2Zero week, it was a good one. Do you think you'll do it again next year?
2: Unequivocally, yes.
0: Okay, good.
2: Yeah.
0: All right.
2: Save
0: you
2: the
0: heard
2: date.
0: It here first. You heard it here first.
2: Didn't even tell the team, although they better know. But yeah, tune it again.
0: All right. But we've got things going on more immediately.
2: Yes.
0: And you wanted to talk about the EV rebates, and this is very exciting.
2: This is super exciting. Yes. And it just dropped this week. They are certainly hot commodities. We had a little bit of savings in our budget from the fiscal year because we're launching business rebates, but they're not quite ready to go. They'll be out in the fall. And so we had $500,000 and we decided to pivot towards electric vehicle rebates, largely because the federal government pulled back all of these rebates.
0: Right.
2: And we still have people who have to drive.
0: Right.
2: Mobility concerns, there isn't a transportation option to where they're going, they're commuting outside the area, lots and lots of reasons. And instead of taking a fossil combusting vehicle, we wanted to support the transition to electric. And so those $500,000 are now available and you can either reserve a rebate for 90 days and go shopping, right? Find the vehicle you want.
0: Right.
2: Or if you already know what you want, you can go ahead and purchase and then submit for reimbursement.
0: Wow.
2: But check out our website because these are moving real fast.
0: Right. Yeah, it's moving fast. And I'm sure there's some kind of limitations on some of this stuff. So you want to get all the rules.
2: That's exactly right.
0: Yeah.
2: And they are super transparent on the website.
0: Okay.
2: But they are things like, I'm just going to throw out the most common ones I hear.
0: Yeah.
2: You have to have purchased an EV on May 1st, 2026, or forward.
0: Okay.
2: So April 30th does not qualify,
0: right?
2: We had to pick a date and I recognize there's never a perfect date. You can get mad at me later, everybody, but that's the date. They have to have four wheels, which, you may take
0: e-bike,
2: that for granted.
0: Right. Yeah. You don't want to do e-bike or scooter.
2: Yeah. And it has to be able to hit 55 miles an hour. So you can't get to a golf cart.
0: Gotcha.
2: Those are just some of the things. You have to live in Ann Arbor or be a business in Ann Arbor.
0: Okay.
2: So sometimes people will live in Scioto Township but have their kids in Ann Arbor Public Schools.
0: Right.
2: You're not eligible, right? You have to be a taxpayer in the city of Ann Arbor. And there's a slew of other requirements. They're all really basic.
0: Sure.
2: You have to buy from a dealer. You've got to submit proof. Things like that. But check it out and go ahead and reserve your reservation.
0: And honestly, every time you go to buy a new kind of technology, it's never the right time. You know what I mean? It's like you're going to do all the research on the planet and buy a new laptop. And the next day they're going to come out with a newer, cheaper one.
2: I know.
0: And you're going to be like, why did I do? You can't, you know, so you're just going to do your best. And if you're available, if these rebates are available for you, you're going to snag them.
2: Get it.
0: And if they're not, the next thing that comes around, maybe you can hop on, right?
2: Yeah, that's right. Yeah. That's right. And for those who are a little skeptical of this, I just want to say we're also doing research on the impact this is having. We have gotten some, you know, curious residents who want to understand why we're incentivizing vehicles.
0: Sure.
2: And my response is we got to make sure everybody can move about the community safely and sustainably. So we're researching how many miles this actually displaces an internal combustion engine and other things.
0: All right. Oh, very good. Yeah, good stuff. Getting the gas engines off the road is always a good thing. I would like to be able to breathe. Anyway.
2: Ditto.
0: But so the A20 department's annual report just came out as well.
2: Yeah, that's right. So we actually launched this during A20 week, but I don't think it probably made a big splash because we had, you know, like 35 events.
0: A20 week
2: that
0: was going on, yeah.
2: Yeah, it was a lot. But I really want folks to take a gander at it. If you've been curious what we're up to, we have a dashboard and we link to that dashboard where you can see a lot of the metrics, but so much more nuance is in the annual report, and you can easily search it. It clocked in at 27 pages.
0: Wow. All right.
2: I know. So it's not a joke. So this is not like leisure reading, but if you are curious,
0: report,
2: it's real, guys. It's not pretend. And it's broken down by the different strategies of A20. So if you're really interested in resilience, you can skip ahead and see what's been going on in that space.
0: Very good. And you can find that at A20.org.
2: That's right. Yep.
0: Wonderful.
2: Super accessible.
0: And then we were talking off the air a little bit about that. You know, you're always looking for information from businesses. You know, you're looking for feedback from businesses because you want them to hop on board with the A20 program as well. And so you're sending out a survey. Is that right?
2: Yeah, we launched this last week. So we have an Engage Ann Arbor page. And this is a new platform the city uses for all of its engagements. There's one on the circular economy and businesses.
0: Oh, okay.
2: And so we have a survey that's out. We also have programs specifically for businesses. And we really want to make sure we understand. We've been working very closely with a number of businesses. Their needs are different than residents. Their systems, their structures.
0: Yeah.
2: Often businesses don't own the building they're in.
0: Right.
2: And so they're more constrained. Yeah. So figuring out how we support them in the space. And an area of extreme interest that we've heard is around materials. What they buy, how they buy, what they do with supplies. Even if they sell something, what do you do with that something? Like, how are you, what's your sourcing for that something even look like? So it's quite complicated. But we have a survey live right now, and we're asking businesses to give us input into what they're already doing and what they wish they could do so we can figure out how to support them better.
0: Wow. So, okay. Yeah. So like you say, you're a business who supplies other businesses, and you're like, we have these widgets, but we want them to be sustainable widgets.
2: Yeah.
0: And or compostable widgets or whatever the thing
2: that
0: is.
2: Could be,
0: And so you would possibly work with them on that.
2: Yeah. Yeah. I mean, it could be everything from that widget. It could be a coffee shop that's trying to source more locally and have local products in there.
0: Right.
2: So can we connect them to restaurants?
0: Okay.
2: It might be someone who really their supply chain is struggling in the current moment where they can't get what they need. And can we onshore that? Is there an opportunity to work with Spark and bring more economic development opportunities to our area around sustainable jobs?
0: All right. And where do I get that survey? What am I doing?
2: There's this website. You might have heard of it. It's a20.org. You can check it out. And you can also go to Engage A2 and you'll be able to find the project.
0: Very good. Yeah. So we go to a20.org. We sign up for the newsletter. We know about all the things that are going on. And then we want to put a save the date on because a lot of people go on vacation late in the year. You want to put a little circle around August 27th for the local food fest.
2: That's right. It's from 5 to 8 at the farmer's market.
0: Okay.
2: We expect thousands of people to be out there tasting delicious food, and it's like prime time in our local food season.
0: Yeah.
2: So it's just a great opportunity. We'll have samples, we'll have vendors, we'll have education, we'll have games. So it'll be family friendly, adult friendly. Come on out, join us, and you know, christen kind of the end of summer and the gloriousness of fall.
0: Yeah, you know, well, I mean, that's kind of when the harvesting is happening,
2: right?
0: The food's kind of the perfect time for a food fest.
2: That's right.
0: So again, it's a little bit ways away, August 27th, but mark your calendar because we're all going
2: to
0: be there.
2: And wouldn't you hate to miss it? I'd be so sad for you.
0: Yeah.
2: Ooh.
0: Like August 28th, be like, wait, what?
2: What? No, bueno. Ooh, and if you're playing summer games, I'm going to throw this one out.
0: Oh, yeah, yeah.
2: We might have a summer game code for you.
0: Oh.
2: Can I offer it?
0: Yeah, you absolutely can offer it.
2: I don't know if you know, but I am A20.
0: I am A20.
2: That's right. Which is our social media campaign that we're running right now. So,
0: and that's a code?
2: Submit a video. Yes. And tell us what you're doing. Scott, your video is in the first montage
0: first
2: we did.
0: Yeah.
2: That's right.
0: Mm-hmm.
2: But others, please take a look at I am A20 and also get your code.
0: Oh, very good. Good, good, good, good. Oh, I love the summer game. Thank you so much. Now I just suddenly got excited about this conversation.
2: ouch. Guys, ouch.
0: No, you know I'm goofing.
2: You win, Eli.
0: I'm making a t-shirt out of the deal.
2: It's true. It's true. I'm getting that stuffy,
0: points.
2: That groundhog.
0: Oh, the groundhog?
2: Super cute.
0: Yeah, Kako G shins. Absolutely. I'm on board. Anyway, but enough about that. Go to a20.org and find out about some of the stuff that Missy Stelz is talking about. And thank you so much for joining us today. I really appreciate it.
2: Thanks, Scott.
0: It's Bob Marley on Ann Arbor's 107.1.

0: Ann Arbor's 107.1, Bob Marley, those three little birds are saying it's gonna be all right. It is 13 minutes before 8 o'clock, and coming up in just a few moments, I'm going to talk to Susan Westhoff from the Leslie Science and Nature Center and the Ann Arbor Hands-On Museum about some of the things they have going on coming up in the next month or two. And, you know, summertime is a great time to get to either the Hands-On Museum or the Science and Nature Center, or both. You're trying to figure out what to do with the kids in the summertime, you know, and sometimes if you are a guardian or a grandparent and you're like, you only get them once in a while, right? Like, so let's say, I'm grandpa and I get the grandchildren every Tuesday. Well, maybe every Tuesday you take them to the Hands-On Museum or the Leslie Science and Nature Center, right? You know, that's just one of the things you could do with a membership. Susan is going to tell us a little bit about memberships and, again, some of the wonderful things they have happening at these really great institutions. It's a Sciencey Wednesday.
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0: I wish I had a better name for it, but Sciencey Wednesdays. I really do wish I had a different name. Traffic-wise, things are usual. Whatever you expect to have happening right now, it is happening. 275 northbound at Ford Road is slow into the M14 275 96 interchange. If you're headed out to 94 eastbound, around Hagerty, it starts to slow down past 275 in that construction there. At 94 westbound at Michigan, it is a little slow until State Street. Again, none of this very unusual. Something you do want to keep in mind is there is road construction. The right lane closed. US 23 south at Plymouth Road. That is going to slow you down significantly as the roads start to fill with more people. Coming up, that conversation with Susan Westhoff from the Leslie Science and Nature Center and the Ann Arbor Hands-On Museum. We're also going to hear from Vance Joy. Teddy Swims on the way as well. And brand new music from Jesse Wells next on 107.1.
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5: 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It reinforces the alignment, stability, and coordinated muscle activation that supports how your body moves, whether you're doing strenuous exercise or simply going about your daily life. This is according to Dana Santis, a strength and conditioning specialist. Even though you walk every day, Dana does say you can make small adjustments to immediately improve your walking mechanics. So, keep your rib cage stacked over your pelvis. 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Allow your arms to swing naturally in coordination with your legs. Keep your gaze forward, your jaw relaxed, and then just breathe in through your nose and out through your mouth. I'm Dr. Sanjay Gupta, helping you live a better life.

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3: From the Cook & White Heating and Cooling Newsroom, I'm Renee Vitale. President Trump announced that America's 250th anniversary celebration on the National Mall next month will include a Trump rally on July 4th. The announcement was notable as events marking Independence Day are typically nonpartisan. It also comes as Trump has drawn criticism for turning otherwise apolitical events into personal showcases. Washtenaw County's Office of Community and Economic Development has released its annual report for the 25-26 year. OCED Director Tony Kayumi says that this past fiscal year saw a growing need among those seeking economic assistance in the county. She says federal budget cuts continue to affect services for low-income residents and the organizations that support them. The OCED provided $4.1 million to local agencies in 25, down from $6.8 million the previous year. Kayumi says proposed changes to federal housing and urban development funding could make it more difficult to provide housing assistance for residents during the new fiscal year. And Governor Whitmer is in Paris this week leading a trade mission focused on growing Michigan's defense and aerospace industries. Speaking at one of the world's largest defense and security conferences, Whitmer is pitching the state as a hub for advanced manufacturing while meeting with international partners to attract new business. State officials say defense and security already represent a $30 billion industry in Michigan, with a dozen companies showcasing their work at the event. The governor's office says the trip is aimed at strengthening ties with European allies and bringing more high-paying jobs back to Michigan. That's the latest from the Cook & White Newsroom. 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
4: I'm Aaron Weintraub with the St. Arbor Sports Update. The Tigers lost the Astros 4-2 last night in Houston. Detroit held a 2-1 lead heading into the bottom of the eighth inning, but relievers Cater Montero and Will Vest gave up three runs in the eighth. The three-game series concludes this afternoon in Houston at 2:10 Eastern Time. Detroit's Casey Mize and Houston's Peter Lampert are the scheduled starting pitchers. Coverage starts at 1:45 on the Big 1050 WTKA. The Lions' two-day mandatory minicamp wraps up today at the team's facilities in Allen Park. The Lions, who will open training camp in late July, play their first exhibition game on August 13th at the Cincinnati Bengals. The Lions open their regular season on Sunday, September 13th versus the New Orleans Saints at Ford Field. The NBA draft is next Tuesday and Wednesday nights at the Barclays Center in Brooklyn, New York. The Pistons have the 21st pick in the first round. National champions Jaxa Lendeborg, Adai Mara, and Merez Johnson Jr., who are going through their final pre-draft workouts this week, are all expected to be first-round draft picks and will be in the green room in Brooklyn on draft night. 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
5: We have a flood watch in effect for Washtenaw County from this afternoon through late tonight. Widespread heavy rainfall of a couple of inches in some spots. It's mostly going to come later. We are expecting rain this afternoon, but the heaviest of it might be overnight. You just want to watch out for flash flooding, especially in urban areas. So be careful out there. Looking for a high around 70. Tomorrow, mostly cloudy with a chance of lingering morning showers, then gradually clearing, a high around 68. And Friday, a wonderful day to commemorate Juneteenth. Bright, mostly sunny, and a high around 73. Saturday, mostly sunny, absolutely wonderful, high 77. Right now, we've got 61 degrees at 2 minutes before 8 o'clock. We're going to learn a little bit more about things happening at the Leslie Science and Nature Center and the Ann Arbor Hands-On Museum from Susan Westhoff in just a few moments. We're also going to hear from Vance Joy. This is Jesse Wells' brand new music called Won't You Come Out Tonight? It's Ann Arbor's 107.1.

Ann Arbor's 107.1, that's Teddy Swims and The Door. Before that, Jesse Wells, Won't You Come Out Tonight? That's new music from him. It is 5 minutes after 8 o'clock, Wednesday, June 17th. Good morning. My name is Scott Vertical. I appreciate you joining me today. We have a flood watch in effect starting this afternoon through late tonight, around 4 o'clock or so. We will have some rainfall starting to move through the area and heavy rainfall, about 1 to 2 inches all of a sudden, like in a short period, like overnight, right? And so it could lead to flash flooding, and so you want to be careful while you are out and about this evening. Keep your eyes on the skies. Otherwise, not bad until that rain hits. Kind of just cloudy with a high around 70 degrees. Right now, we've got 61 degrees here at the studio. Coming up in just a few moments, I'm going to talk to Susan Westhoff from the Lesley Science and Nature Center and the Ann Arbor Hands-On Museum. A couple of really wonderful gems that we have here in the Ann Arbor area, right? If you've never been, she's going to describe some of the wonderful things that they have at these places. And in the summertime, especially, what a wonderful way to explore with your youngsters or just young people. Or, you know what? You don't have to be a youngster. You don't have to have youngsters. You can just go to these places even as an adult. Yeah, it's true. So if you're into sciencey things or naturey things or both, listen up, because we're going to have a wonderful conversation with Susan Westhoff here in just a few moments. We're also going to hear from David Bowie this hour. Biba Doobie featuring the Marias have a song called All I Do, All I Did Was Dream of You. It happened in the past. All I Did Was Dream of You. And that's up after Vance Joy. It's Ann Arbor's 107.1.

0: Ann Arbor's 107.1, that's Biba Doobie with the Marias. All I Did Was Dream of You. And before that, Vance Joy, Saturday Sun. And we are going to get some sun on Saturday. It should be pretty nice. 14 minutes after 8 o'clock.
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0: And if you're headed out of town, M14 eastbound at Sheldon Road, there is an accident that you want to watch out for. So please be careful of that. Then it's right in that construction there at the M14 275-96 interchange. It is slowing you down significantly. We've also got, my apologies, a disabled vehicle in the left lane of I-94 eastbound at Hagerty. So watch out for that. Michigan slows you down. 94 westbound at Michigan, slow till State Street. And then, of course, we've got road construction. The right lane closed. US 23 southbound at Plymouth Road. That will slow you down as well. Coming up, let's chat about science-y type things with Susan Westhoff from the Leslie Science and Nature Center and the Ann Arbor Hands-On Museum. We're also going to hear from Natalie Merchant next on 107.1.
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0: around the Cook and White Heating and Cooling Newsroom. I'm Renee Vitale. Federal agents say they foiled an alleged terrorist plot targeting last weekend's UFC Freedom 250 event on the White House lawn. The FBI says multiple suspects are in custody after investigators uncovered plans for a multi-stage attack that allegedly involved explosive-laden drones and sniper fire aimed at crowds attending the high-profile event. Authorities say that the threat was identified days before the event and was stopped before any attack could be carried out. FBI Director Kash Patel credited coordination between federal, state, and local agencies for preventing what officials say could have been a mass casualty incident. Michigan Attorney General Dana Nessel's office is investigating a Romulus gas station near Detroit Metro Airport over allegations of price gouging. Drivers reporting paying up to $5.64 a gallon for regular gas, far above nearby stations and the state average. The BP station on Middle Belt Road has faced similar scrutiny before, and state officials say that they're reviewing consumer complaints to determine whether any laws were violated. And after a 45-year absence, Jack in the Box is officially back in Michigan. Fast food fans flooded a brand new location in Battle Creek Monday, forming massive lines starting as early as 6 a.m. to get their hands on the chain's iconic burgers and tacos. The California-based chain hasn't operated in the Great Lakes state since 1981, but operators say this long-awaited grand opening is just the beginning of a major regional expansion. That's the latest from the Cook and White newsroom. 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
1: I'm Ira Weintraub with the St. Arbor Sports Update. The Michigan football program yesterday announced the complete game day theme lineup for the upcoming season at Michigan Stadium. September 5th versus Western Michigan is the home opener. September 12th versus Oklahoma is a maze out. September 26th versus Iowa is a stripe out. October 17th versus Penn State is homecoming. October 24th versus Indiana is the block cancer game. November 7th versus Michigan State is military appreciation day. November 21st versus UCLA is senior day. The Michigan men's soccer team yesterday announced its 2026 schedule. Shaka Daly's Wolverines will play exhibition games at Akron and home against Cleveland State and Saginaw Valley State before opening their regular season August 20th versus Loyola Marymount at UM Soccer Stadium. Their Big Ten opener is September 11th versus Indiana in Ann Arbor. Their Big Ten finale is November 4th versus Ohio State at UM Soccer Stadium. Yesterday at the FIFA World Cup, France beat Senegal 3-1 in Group I. Norway beat Iraq 4-1 in Group I. Argentina beat Algeria 3-0 in Group J. Austria beat Jordan 3-1 in Group J. Today, Portugal plays the Democratic Republic of the Congo in Group K in Houston at 1 p.m. Eastern Time. 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
3: A flood watch is in effect for Washtenaw County starting this afternoon at 4 o'clock until 4 a.m. Very potent storm system is moving into southeast Michigan. Heavy tropical downpours, a risk of severe thunderstorms, and I even saw tornado possibilities overnight as well. But until we get to that point, just partly cloudy and a high around 70 degrees. Tomorrow, there might be a couple of lingering daytime showers in the morning, but then otherwise just breezy, partly cloudy, and a high around 72. Friday, it's going to be a really nice day. Beautiful, bright start to the weekend and a high around 75. Saturday, the wonderful weather continues with sunshine and a high of 75. Right now, we've got 60 degrees at 24 minutes after 8 o'clock. Let's learn about the Leslie Science and Nature Center and the Ann Arbor Hands-On Museum and what they've got in store for us when I talk to Susan Westhoff here in just a couple of moments. David Bowie on the way as well. Right now, Natalie Merchant. It's Ann Arbor's 107. 7-1.

0: That's David Bowie on Ann Arbor's 107.1. It's a very sciencey Wednesday morning. We are thrilled to have a visit from another one of our sciencey friends, Susan Westhoff. She is the president and executive director of the Ann Arbor Hands-On Museum and the Leslie Science and Nature Center. Good morning, Susan.
1: Good morning. Good to see you, Scott.
0: Oh, it's good to see you as well. I always love when you come by here for multiple reasons. I mean, I just like chatting with you, first of all. But a lot of the stuff we talk about gives me memories not only of my own childhood, but of raising my kid and of all of the different things like memberships that we had. And especially in the summertime,
1: right?
0: You know, I was working later in the day, so it would be me and him during the summertime, just us. And we had memberships to all the things around town. So at a moment's notice, we could be like, you want to do the zoo? Yep. You want to do the hands-on museum? Yep. You want to do Leslie Science and Nature Center? Yep. And you could just do that.
1: It's beautiful, right?
0: It is. It really is. It takes a lot of the thinking out of it, for real. You just go, we're going to go do that. We're going to...
1: You have your checklist of places.
0: Yeah, exactly. Yeah. So that is just one of the obvious benefits of being a member, is that you can just go whenever. But you also have special programs for members as well, right?
1: We do.
0: Yeah.
1: We love our members, right? We value them highly and appreciate them because, of course, we're also a nonprofit.
0: Yeah.
1: So when you're a member, you're contributing to our success as a nonprofit and able to bring you new things
0: like
1: exclusive early hours for members only.
0: Oh,
1: I know. What? This is new for us.
0: Okay, cool.
1: We've never done it.
0: Yeah.
1: We usually open at 10 a.m. Tuesday through Sunday, but we had heard through some grapevines, some surveys of members, that people wish we opened at 9 earlier.
0: Okay.
1: You probably remember when you have little kids.
0: Yeah.
1: They're up.
0: They're up.
1: They're up early.
0: They're up like at 6 o'clock.
1: Yes.
0: And you're
1: trying to figure out what to do. And I wish we could open at 7 for you, but we are not doing that to our staff. But we are opening at 9 a.m. on Saturdays.
0: Nice.
1: So you can come down, hang out with your kids in the museum. Only members, so it'll be really quiet. There isn't going to be huge groups of people.
0: Right.
1: Go to the farmer's market afterwards, grab, you know, some fresh berries.
0: Right.
1: Have a little walk around town, go to lunch.
0: Yeah. Well, I was going to say go to breakfast first, you know, do nice early breakfast and then go to the
1: museum.
0: Go to the museum. Yeah. And so this is weekends, Sundays?
1: Saturdays, 9 to 10.
0: Okay.
1: And then for the general public, start 10 o'clock, obviously.
0: Yeah.
1: Anybody can come in.
0: Right.
1: But we're hoping that people will appreciate it. We've heard that it was of interest. So we're excited to do that for them.
0: Yeah. Yeah, and it you know what? Anything that makes you feel like you're a member of an exclusive club in my book is a pretty good deal.
1: Special just for you.
0: But yeah, you get that with membership. And you've also got some other activities for members as well.
1: Yeah, so starting at 10 o'clock, we open to the public. And every day this summer, Tuesday through Sunday, every single day from 10 to 12, we have free activities.
0: Oh, no kidding.
1: Yeah, and they're different every single day too.
0: What?
1: Our team is amazing.
0: Creative. Because the math here, I mean, how many days are there in the summer? 180 something?
1: Over 100. There's no repeats.
0: Right.
1: I looked at the schedule.
0: That's amazing.
1: Truly.
0: Wow.
1: Yeah. So they've come up with themes for every week so that, you know, if you have a kid that's really into art or really into space, you can come back every day and have something different that ties together.
0: Okay.
1: Or you might come every Tuesday and have something different. It's really up to you how you do it.
0: Wow.
1: So this week actually is physics and chemistry. Hmm. We just had a big physics palooza this weekend, which was so much fun. Next week is about space. And then the week of June 30th is artful science.
0: Holy cow. So
1: I know.
0: Oh,
1: don't you
0: want to
1: come?
0: I do want to come.
1: Like, I love space. I'm all about next week.
0: I am a big space fan as well. But then the art stuff is always really interesting as well. Combining art and science is always a fascinating concept to me.
1: Yes.
0: Because they do go well together.
1: The intersection is it's multifaceted.
0: Yeah.
1: Right?
0: Yeah.
1: Mm-hmm. Art has inspired a lot of science.
0: Yeah.
1: Science imitates a lot of art. Art also actually helps elevate science and keep it. Anyway, I could go on about that. I have a music background and I love science, so that is my nerdy area.
0: Well, I guess you're working at the right place.
1: Yeah.
0: But you've also got for little teeny tiny kids, like preschool kids, you got special stuff for them as well.
1: Yes, this is also a new thing we're launching.
0: Okay.
1: Called Little's Story Party.
0: Okay.
1: Tuesdays, 11 to 12.
0: Hmm.
1: So for your little ones, your preschoolers,
0: right,
1: in the preschool gallery, picture book, story time, hands-on activity, but then also coffee and tea for parents.
0: Ah.
1: I know.
0: Okay.
1: Because around 11 o'clock,
0: yeah,
1: you've been up since 6 with your little one, right? They did their morning nap, they're done.
0: Right, right.
1: You're starting to drag.
0: Mm-hmm.
1: But we thought, as we were talking to parents, people want to meet each other.
0: Yeah.
1: They want a chance to socialize. Mm-hmm. If you have a 3-year-old and you're meeting another person with a 2-year-old, you might actually do play dates outside of this.
0: Yeah.
1: So we're giving it a try this summer and seeing what interest there is.
0: Right. Yeah. And, you know, I having memories of me hanging out with my own kid, like being at a place where you're watching your kid do the thing and then you're sitting with the other parents and you start chatting and you have things in common.
1: Yeah.
0: And you can make new friends that way. It's hard for adults to make friends.
1: Isn't it?
0: Yeah, it really is.
1: Yeah. So find common interests.
0: Yeah. Another opportunity to do that.
1: Exactly.
0: That's very cool. So the Littles Story Party, when give us the details on that again.
1: So Tuesdays, 11 to 12 okay. at the museum.
0: Yeah.
1: And it's, again, free. So if you're a member, free.
0: Wow.
1: And if you're not a member, you're just paying for your admission.
0: It just comes with the, yeah.
1: Yep. And okay. then come on in.
0: Yeah, be a member. Just, there's so many benefits to becoming a member. So all of these things that we've been talking about are at the museum, right? The
1: Correct.
0: Hands-on Museum.
1: Yes.
0: But you've got some special things happening at the Leslie Science and Nature Center as well.
1: We do. Yeah. So during the day, obviously, it's free to come to the Nature Center anytime. Okay. We encourage you to come. We have summer camp happening, so the buildings are busy. But the grounds, you can go for a hike. You can visit the playscape.
0: Yeah.
1: But then on the weekends, we open up the Critter House.
0: Ooh.
1: And Critter House open hours every Saturday and Sunday from 12 to 3.
0: Okay.
1: We always say there's a suggested donation, but it's suggested.
0: Yeah.
1: Right? If it's a hindrance for you to come, we want you to come.
0: Right.
1: It's free for you.
0: That's
1: just
0: nice.
1: Come, no big deal.
0: Good stuff.
1: Every single weekend, there's different animals coming out that are features. Our educators get to choose those, so I can't tell you who's coming. It's a surprise.
0: A surprise.
1: But they're really fun. We'll have educators that really love working with the salamanders or the snakes or whichever animal that might be the one that they're focused on.
0: Okay.
1: They'll have things for you to touch and feel.
0: Yeah.
1: They'll have animals for you to talk about. And they have great fun facts about who you find out in the woods if you're out walking about.
0: Okay.
1: So really engaging hands-on activity.
0: That's very cool. And when is the
1: Critter Saturdays
0: House?
1: And Sundays
0: okay.
1: from 12 to 3.
0: All right, very good. And so we're going to go do that this weekend. And then is this weekend Father's Day? No, actually I can't.
1: I know.
0: So Father's Day comes with hanging out with dads and people who have been like dads, figures.
1: Dad-like figures.
0: Yeah, you know, and grandparents and even uncles sometimes get involved in Father's Day. And you've got a very fun thing happening for Father's Day. I'm going to let you say this because people will accuse me of doing a dad joke, but they won't accuse you because you're...
1: Oh, they will. It's okay. Yeah. We lean hard into the dad aspect of Father's Day with the Father's Day fungi hike.
0: Oh, fun
1: for the
0: guy.
1: Fun guy in your life. Come on.
0: It's pretty silly, Susan.
1: It's great. That's I love silly. It.
0: Yes. And much appreciated by all the dads and dad figures. Fungi hike. What is that?
1: Yeah. So there's two hikes. There's one at 10:30 and one at 12:30.
0: Nice.
1: You can choose a time that works for you and your family. It is free for fathers, father figures, as you were saying, and then $7 for anyone else, two and above. And we go on a hike in the woods. We look for fungi, mushrooms, things growing that are fungus.
0: Mm-hmm.
1: And we do a presentation talking about the function of fungi in our world because they actually are fascinating and
0: really, for sure.
1: really vital.
0: Yeah.
1: And you meet wildlife and there's some activities. So it's very child friendly,
0: nice.
1: But also interesting to adults too.
0: Yeah. I mean, like you said, it's kind of everywhere. So much of our ecosystem has fungi and fungus in it. And I think it's weird for people to think about because fungus is a little weird.
1: Well, they think it's bad.
0: Right.
1: Right. For some reason. We have that in our head from youth.
0: But yeah, I suppose that's true. I mean, you don't want it on you, right? You know what I mean?
1: True.
0: You know, if you have a fungus, then you got to take care of that. But, you know, if you're seeing it out in the wild, that's a completely different thing. That's
1: right.
0: More
1: it's helping
0: exciting.
1: Decompose things.
0: Yeah.
1: It's food for other critters.
0: Yeah.
1: It's,
0: yeah.
1: it's a really functional, important part of our world.
0: Yeah. So, I mean, it sounds like a silly thing to go look for mushrooms with dad on Father's Day, but it's going to be a very fascinating fungi Father's Day hike. Oh, it's painful to say. It's painful. I love a good dad joke, though.
1: Well, I hope people will join us. It usually does sell out. So,
0: oh, does it?
1: Do take a look and buy tickets online.
0: Oh, yeah, absolutely. Go to discoverscienceandnature.org. And like you said, if you're not a dad or a father figure, $7 is still pretty inexpensive thing to treat your dad, if you can afford it, to go to the Father's Day fungi hike. Susan Westhoff, President and Executive Director of the Ann Arbor Hands-On Museum and the Leslie Science and Nature Center, thank you so much for coming in and sharing all this with us today.
1: It's a joy. I'll see you next month.
0: You better see me next month or I'll be upset. Okay. It's Gin Blossoms on Ann Arbor's 107.1.

0: Ann Arbor's 107.1, that's Gin Blossoms. Hey, jealousy. It's 14 minutes before 9 o'clock, and coming up in just a few moments, we're going to find out about the Celine Food Truck Festival happening this weekend at the Washtenaw County Fairgrounds. It's part of a fundraiser for Celine Area Social Service, and we're going to learn a little bit about that coming up. And we'll keep an eye on the weather for you as well, because it's going to get a little tricky tonight.
1: 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Traffic.
0: At the moment, though, no precipitation happening around town, but we have a couple of traffic issues to talk about. M14 eastbound at Sheldon, we have an accident on the right shoulder in that construction, slowing you down significantly through that stretch. So if you can avoid the M14 275-96 interchange, if you can go around that today, please do. We've also got slowdowns 94 westbound at Michigan all the way to State Street. Not unusual for this time of day. Something that we don't have every day is construction. US 23 southbound at Plymouth Road. That right lane is blocked. It's going to be that way tomorrow as well. And if you're headed out of town, eastbound 94 is looking okay until you get to about 275 when that construction kicks in. Coming up, we are going to hear music from Langhorne Slim doing a Gordon Lightfoot classic. We're also going to hear from the latest from Noah Kahan. The Strokes are next on 107.1.
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3: From the Cook & White Heating and Cooling newsroom, I'm Renee Vitale. Federal agents say that they foiled an alleged terrorist plot targeting last weekend's UFC Freedom 250 event on the White House lawn. The FBI says multiple suspects are in custody after investigators uncovered plans for a multi-stage attack that allegedly involved explosive-laden drones and sniper fire aimed at crowds attending the high-profile event. Authorities say that the threat was identified days before the event and was stopped before any attack could be carried out. FBI Director Kash Patel credited coordination between federal, state, and local agencies for preventing what officials say could have been a mass casualty incident. The wife of former Michigan House Speaker Lee Chetfield has pleaded guilty to embezzlement. She and her husband have been charged with misappropriation of thousands of dollars from political nonprofits. As part of her plea agreement, she is expected to be sentenced to probation. Lee Chetfield has pleaded not guilty to 13 conspiracy and embezzlement charges and is awaiting trial. The Ford Motor Company and other automakers are trying to get U.S. authorization to continue selling models in their showroom that have now come under fire as part of a ban of Chinese software in the vehicles. The Lincoln Nautilus SUV software was developed in America but installed in China, raising security concerns. And Ford and Unifor, the union that represents Canadian workers, are to begin bargaining on a new contract next week. Negotiations are important because any tentative agreement will serve as a model for contracts that follow between GM and Stellantis. That's a latest from the Cook & White newsroom. 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
4: 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The Tigers lost the Astros 4-2 last night in Houston. Detroit held a 2-1 lead heading into the bottom of the eighth inning, but relievers Kader Montero and Will Vest gave up 3 runs in the eighth. A 3-game series concludes this afternoon in Houston at 2:10 Eastern Time. Detroit's Casey Mize and Houston's Peter Lampert are the scheduled starting pitchers. Coverage starts at 1:45 on the Big 1050 WTKA. The Lions' 2-day mandatory minicamp wraps up today at the team's facilities in Allen Park. The Lions, who will open training camp in late July, play their first exhibition game on August 13th at the Cincinnati Bengals. The Lions open their regular season on Sunday, September 13th versus the New Orleans Saints at Ford Field. The NBA draft is next Tuesday and Wednesday nights at the Barclays Center in Brooklyn, New York. The Pistons have the 21st pick in the first round. National champions Jaxel Lendeborg, Adai Mara, and Merez Johnson Jr., who are going through their final pre-draft workouts this week, are all expected to be first-round draft picks and will be in the green room in Brooklyn on draft night. 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
5: Well, we've got some severe weather happening overnight. We've got a flood watch in effect for Washtenaw County starting at 4 o'clock this afternoon through 4 a.m., so about 12 hours of a storm system possible. Moving into southeast Michigan, tropical heavy downpours, a risk of severe thunderstorms overnight as well. I even saw the word tornado in one of the forecasts. So we just want to be careful overnight. We're going to have some tricky weather. But until then, until about 4 o'clock or so, just cloudy with a high around 70 degrees. Tomorrow, all of the severe weather disappears. Breezy and cloudy in the morning with a chance of a couple of lingering daytime showers, but nothing significant, hopefully. We'll see a high around 72. And then Friday, a really nice start to the weekend, a beautiful day for Juneteenth, a comfortable high of 75 degrees with mostly sunny skies. And Saturday, the spectacular weather continues. A lot of sunshine, another lovely day, a high of 75. Right now, we've got 61 degrees at 2 minutes before 9 o'clock. Coming up, we're going to find out about a very fun food truck event happening in Saline over the weekend. We're going to hear a cover tune from Langhorne Slim. This is The Strokes, their latest Going Shopping. It's Ann Arbor's 107.1.

0: Ann Arbor's 107.1, that is Langhorne Slim, his version of Gordon Lightfoot's Sundown for your Wednesday morning. Lake Street Dive before that, and the Strokes started off that set with their latest Going Shopping. It is 10 minutes after 9 o'clock, Wednesday, June 17th. Good morning, I'm Scott Vertical, and I have a very special friend here in the studio with me today. She is Chrissy Myers from Saline Area Social Service to talk about a little food truck thing. Good morning, Chrissy.
1: Good morning.
0: Thank you so much for joining us today. I really appreciate it.
1: Thank you for letting me.
0: Oh, it's our pleasure. I mean, we were talking off the air. This sounds like a really fun event. You have a food truck festival happening on Saturday.
1: Yes, sir, we do.
0: And where is it happening?
1: So it's at the Washtenaw County Farm Council grounds.
0: Okay.
1: Yeah.
0: Very good. And then, it's a fundraiser for Saline Area Social Service, right?
1: Yes, sir.
0: So when I go to the Saline Food Truck Festival, this money is going to help out some folks that are in need, right?
1: Absolutely. Yes, sir.
0: Yeah.
1: So the money is going to be going to Saline Area Social Service. And what we do is we're primarily a food pantry, but we also provide emergency assistance for families in need in the Saline area. And then we also are expanding because we want to help break the poverty cycle.
0: Sure.
1: So we are doing some career development things where we help people find jobs, write resumes, practice their interview skills, which is really important. And then we also, this summer, which is really exciting, started a summer learning program for kids in need in the Saline area. So it's basically tutoring for them.
0: Wow. Holy cow. And so you are, like you said, you're expanding things. And so when I go to SalineSocialService.com, I can find out all about how neighbors are helping out neighbors. And this organization's been around for a long time, like since 1961, right?
1: Yes, sir.
0: Yeah.
1: Yeah.
0: So, I mean, obviously, you know what you're doing over there.
1: We like to think so.
0: Well, that's good.
1: I mean, our food pantry is actually one of the best in the state.
0: Okay.
1: Food Gathers likes to use us as a model for other food pantries.
0: No,
1: that's
0: kidding.
1: Pretty cool. Yeah.
0: Wow. Well, that is high praise indeed. We are going to try to help support this wonderful cause this weekend. So it's Saturday at the Washtenaw County Fairgrounds. It's a food truck festival, and it goes from 4 until 9 o'clock. What kind of things am I going to find at this food truck festival?
1: Well, you're going to find 19 amazing food trucks. We're very excited about the selection of food trucks we have this year. And then we're also going to have a beer barn for the first time, which is really exciting.
0: Okay.
1: And in the beer barn, there's going to be live music, so that'll add some fun elements to it as well. And then the kids area, which is always a big hit. We have games, touch a truck, we have bounce houses, gaga ball, face painting, balloons, like the works.
0: Wow. Oh, this sounds like a blast for the whole family. And and the weather's supposed to be absolutely gorgeous.
1: I know. I'm so excited.
0: It's going to be good. So Saturday from 4 until 9 at the Washtenaw County Fairgrounds. And the parking is free, right?
1: Yes, sir. Parking is free. Admission is $5 for anyone 16 and up, but kids 15 and under are free.
0: Okay, great. And again, every donation is going to go to the Saline Area Social Services. And you have 19 food trucks, so there is something for everybody, right? Vegan, vegetarian, gluten-free, and more.
1: Absolutely, yes. We make sure that we cover all of the dietary restrictions because we want everybody to enjoy it.
0: So. Sure. 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So find out more about Saline Social Services at SalineSocialService.com. 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Or go to Facebook and you can find all this information as well.
1: Yes, sir.
0: Chrissy Myers from Saline Area Social Service, thank you so much for joining us today.
1: Thank you.
0: It sounds like it's going to be a blast Saturday night. I wish you all the best.
1: Thank you. We can't wait.
0: You bet. It's Coldplay on Ann Arbor's 107.1.

0: Ann Arbor's 107.1. That is brand new from Noah Kahan from his album, The Great Divide. And before that, the song is called Doors, by the way. You're like, great, I know what album it's from. What's it called? Doors. Before that, we heard from Coldplay. Coming up in just a few minutes, I'm going to open up the 107.1 ticket window before I go. Muse is at Pine Knob on the 13th of July. It's less than a month away. I'm very excited. I really enjoy seeing Muse live. They put on a wonderful show, and it's going to be great at Pine Knob. So let's get you tickets to see Muse when I open up the 107.1 ticket window.
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0: Well, traffic-wise, looks generally okay. Heading into the M14 275-96 interchange, of course, we have some slowdowns there thanks to that construction. Heading out of town 94 eastbound at 275, we start to get slow there as well. US 23 southbound at Plymouth Road, that right lane is closed, so you want to watch out because it will slow you down through that stretch as well. But no nothing really unusual happening at the moment out there. So you're going to get where you're going pretty much when you expected to get there. Muse is at Pine Knob on the 13th of July, and I've got your tickets coming up here in just a few moments. We are also going to hear from REM, Milky Chance, next on 107.1.
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15: A better life with Dr. Sanjay Gupta.
16: Heart disease is still the leading cause of death here in the United States and around the world. But what if there was something you could do earlier in life to reduce the odds of becoming a statistic? Well, here in the United States, tens of millions of adults already take a statin to lower their cholesterol. But new guidance put out by the American College of Cardiology and the American Heart Association now emphasize that treating high cholesterol sooner could significantly reduce a person's lifetime risk of heart attack or stroke. How early are we talking? In your 30s, believe it or not. Of course, you need to talk to your doctor about whether statins are right for you, but you should know that the evidence is really starting to stack up that shows the earlier you get a jump on reducing lifelong exposure to plaque-causing lipids and lipoproteins, the better the odds are going to be for you. make sure you get your cholesterol checked. That's the first step. I'm Dr. Sanjay Gupta, helping you live a better life.
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0: Ann Arbor's 107.1, Tom Petty with Wildflowers, the title track from that album. Milky Chance before that. 23 minutes before 10 o'clock. I got to get going. I got other stuff I got to do. I don't have time for anything else.
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0: Oh, yeah.
1: Is open.
0: Oh, yeah. I have time for this. Muse is at Pine Knob on the 13th of July. Less than a month from now, it's going to be a wonderful time. It's a Monday night. It's a party on the hill. It's Muse. If you've never seen them live, they are going to blow your face off with their music. Muse, Pine Knob, the 13th of July, 734-998-1071, 734-998-1071, Muse at Pine Knob on July 13th, 734-998-1071. Good luck. Here's Casey Musgraves.

0: Ann Arbor's 107.1 REM with South Central rain. Before that, Casey Musgraves, dry spell. There was a dry spell into South Central rain. Everybody is taken care of. There was dry, there was rain. 16 minutes before 10 o'clock on a Wednesday morning. And congratulations to Megan from Ann Arbor. She was super stoked. She's got tickets for Muse at Pine Knob on the 13th of July. First time winner. Megan, welcome to the Winner Circle. Thank you so much for listening. And please try to win again in the future. We'd love having all of you in the Winner Circle. We can only do one at a time, though. We can't put everybody in the Winner Circle at the same time. We got to take turns. And so Megan is really excited to see Muse. Hasn't seen him before. And I was telling her, man, if you've never seen Matt Bellamy, the leader, basically, of Muse, playing guitar live, it's amazing. He is such a good guitar player. I don't feel like he gets enough credit. When people are talking about really great guitar players, rock guitar players, I feel like Matt Bellamy gets left off the list, unfortunately. He is so good. And when you see him live, absolutely going to blow you away. Great, great stuff. Later on today, Mark Copeland's going to open up the 107.1 ticket window, get you in to see Michigander or Kaleo, and both of those shows happening in Detroit. And keep listening for your chance to get into one of those. Kelly Brown is in next, and she's got a wonderful array of music for you, including The Police, Indigo Girls on the way as well, Mount Joy coming up too. It all kicks off with Cassius Culpepper, Man of His Word, next. I hope that the storms treat you okay overnight. I hope that something good happens for you today. I hope that you get the opportunity. We don't always have this, but every once in a while, we get this opportunity to help make good things happen for other people. So if you see an opportunity to help somebody else out, to maybe make help somebody else have a really great day or a great week or a great life, take that opportunity. Sometimes it's just a small thing. Sometimes it's just an extra smile. Sometimes it's just holding the door an extra long time for somebody. It doesn't have to be a big grand gesture, but you know, let's try to spread some love. And I'll talk to you again tomorrow morning.
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15: A better life with Dr. Sanjay Gupta.
16: For the ninth year in a row, Finland has been named the happiest country in the world. That's according to the World Happiness Report put out every year by the Wellbeing Research Center at the University of Oxford in the UK. Two other Nordic nations, Iceland and Denmark, came in at numbers 2 and 3. Now, having spent quite a bit of time in these countries over my 2.5 decades as a journalist, I can tell you that this is not at all that surprising. There's an entirely different way of thinking in these countries. We before me, you might say. In other words, the mentality is less adversarial and much more, we're all in this together. One other interesting thing that came up was that no matter where someone lived, the more time they spent on social media, the less happy they were. Want to smile? It's simple. Put your phone away for a bit. I'm Dr. Sanjay Gupta, helping you live a better life.

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1: Jesse Wells has posted two full concerts on YouTube. One was a show last Thursday in the parking lot of a venue in Nashville, which was a free show, and the other is a live in-studio concert called Masks On, where he and his band play his entire new album, Masks Off, in full. The album came out last Friday. You can find both concerts on Jesse Wells' YouTube page. Lucy Dacus paid tribute to both of her moms online, posting a picture of her adoptive mother on her last day as a music teacher and crediting her for nurturing her love of music. Dacus also shared a picture of her birth mother, who celebrated a birthday last week. Dacus became friends with her birth mother in recent years. And Bebe Stockwell has just announced a new EP and a tour. The EP is called Volume 1, and that's coming out next Friday. She also shared a new single called Wild Love. Join us at Michigan Theater this Thursday for Bank of Ann Arbor Sonic Lunch with Grace Potter. Different venue, but still free. 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
1: Ingrid Michaelson on this beautiful Wednesday morning, maybe, in Coyote, before that with Mountjoy. Hi there, how are you? You know, it's gonna rain this afternoon if they tell you to remove valuables from your basement. You know they're pretty sure it's gonna rain a lot. But it's nice now. It sure is nice now. Music on the way from The Police, Role Model, and Wilco. I understand everybody had a great time at the Wilco show. I saw a bunch of pictures on Facebook. Groups of people are getting together and having a great time at the Wilco show. And I understand the Strokes show was great, too. So we'll hear all about that. Music on the way from Indigo Girls, too. Right now, a song that you can groove to in your car and still be careful. I'm sure you can. Here's Goose and Good to Be on Ann Arbor's 107.1. Good morning. I'm Kelly Brown.

Wilco on the way right now, Role Model, and Sally When the Wine Runs Out on 107.1.

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That's Spoon, the underdog, on Ann Arbor's 107.1 Spoon and the Betts. We'll be at the Fillmore Detroit, what a great venue for both of them, on June 26th. 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Spoon and the Betts. 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

Neil Katzman on Ann Arbor's 107.1. That is from Studio A2 from March 11th, 2011. Someone for You is the name of the tune. He is ultra talented. He's obviously sings. He started very early. His father was a trumpet player. He plays guitar, drums, bass guitar, piano, conga, kazoo, and more. He's originally from New York, but now has his own private studio in Los Angeles and is in the band Wolfpack. He will be playing the Sonic Lunch Summer Concert Series on July 9th with the Rebel Eves. Can't wait to see Theo Katzman at the Sonic Lunch Summer Concert Series. Music on the way from Alice Merton. Right now, Devin Gilfillian will be a part of the Sonic Lunch Summer Concert Series as well. He'll play the week after Theo Katzman on July 23rd with Al Bettis. Here's Devin Gilfillian in his latest single, IRL, on Ann Arbor's 107.1.

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Michigander and Freaking Out on Ann Arbor's 107.1. The album is called Over Before You Know It and will be out on July 31st. Michigander's new single, Freaking Out. Michigander will play the Sonic Lunch Summer Concert Series on August 6th. Michigander's backing band will be Metal Bubble Trio. Looking forward to seeing Michigander at the Sonic Lunch Summer Concert Series. Remember, always remember that the concerts at Liberty Plaza, the Sonic Lunch Summer Concert Series, are free. All these bands, all these fabulous bands that we have picked for you are free. Death Cab for Cutie's latest coming up right now, Adele on 107.1.

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I Built You a Tower is the name of the new Death Cab for Cutie album. That was Riptides on 107.1. Here's the Chili Peppers on 107.1.

The Crane Wives on Ann Arbor's 107.1. New Colors is the name of the track. Safe Ship Harbored is the name of the album from 2011. The Crane Wives are Emily Petersmark, Kate Pillsbury, Dan Rickabus, and Ben Zito. They are from Grand Rapids. Made in Michigan, they are, and we love them around here. Modest Mouse now, Picking Dragon's Pockets. An Eraser and a Maze is the name of the album on Ann Arbor's 107.1.

From the album An Eraser and a Maze, that's Modest Mouse and their latest Picking Dragon's Pockets on Ann Arbor's 107.1. They are working on a companion album to that album right now. Here's Pearl Jam on 107.1.

Max and the Hatchet Men will play the Sonic Lunch Summer Concert Series on August 20th. He will play with Detroit-based Oli. Max and the Hatchet Men are from Chicago. They will play on August 20th. I think I said that already. They're great. They are really fun, obviously, with the song Cheesecake. So Much to Tell You is their 2026 album. Looking forward to seeing Max and the Hatchet Men. Remember, all the shows at the Sonic Lunch Summer Concert Series are free. Noah Kahan was in Studio A2 in 2019, just a mere 6 years ago. January 15th, 2019, he was here. Here's the song Cynic on Ann Arbor's 107.1.

0: out When I Get Drunk on YouTube now. Music before that from Talking Heads, Life During Wartime. Hey, don't forget, tomorrow is going to be amazing because we've moved the Sonic Lunch Summer Concert Series over to the Michigan Theater. As soon as we can open them before 11, we will get those doors open. Jetty Ray will start at 11:30 and Grace Potter will start at 12:05. The concert is 100% free. So we've moved. We will miss Liberty Plaza. Yes, we will miss them for one day. But we will have the concert for Grace Potter over at the Michigan Theater tomorrow afternoon. So that we'll try to get those doors open before 11. So make sure you join us at the Michigan Theater tomorrow morning at 11 o'clock. So, yeah. It will be an unforgettable Sonic Lunch with Grace Potter and Jetty Ray. So hopefully we'll see you there. It's free. 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We kick things off with Susie and the Banshees.
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1: And I'm Kelly Brown. How are you today? 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

0: That's B.B. Stockwell on Ann Arbor's 107.1. She has a very gentle way of writing about love, heartbreak, and self-discovery. Now, a lot of people say they write about those things, but there's a real gentle way that she writes about it. And she started playing guitar and piano and writing songs at age 6, they say. But she just is really good at it, and I like her. So she had an album called Driving Backwards that was really good, and that's what I listened to, and that's what I based my information on. So she also has a new single, which is what you just heard, B.B. Stockwell, When You Know, on Ann Arbor's 107.1, wrapping up Trinity of Women, brought to you by Trinity Health. Tracy Chapman, before that, Give Me One Reason, and Susie and the Banshees, Cities and Dust from Tinderbox. Hope you enjoyed that Trinity of Women set. 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New order on the way, Monrovia, and we'll be right back with a Sonic Lunch Summer Concert Series person, Grace Potter, right after Tom Petty on Ann Arbor's 107.1.
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11: Heart disease is still the leading cause of death here in the United States and around the world. But what if there was something you could do earlier in life to reduce the odds of becoming a statistic? Well, here in the United States, tens of millions of adults already take a statin to lower their cholesterol. But new guidance put out by the American College of Cardiology and the American Heart Association now emphasize that treating high cholesterol sooner could significantly reduce a person's lifetime risk of heart attack or stroke. How early are we talking? In your 30s, believe it or not. Of course, you need to talk to your doctor about whether statins are right for you, but you should know that the evidence is really starting to stack up that shows the earlier you get a jump on reducing lifelong exposure to plaque-causing lipids and lipoproteins, the better the odds are going to be for you. Make sure you get your cholesterol checked. That's the first step. I'm Dr. Sanjay Gupta, helping you live a better life.
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I will. Jeez. When in Rome, the promise on Ann Arbor's 107.1. Here is the latest from Sam Fender and Olivia Dean together. It's called Rain Me In on Ann Arbor's 107.1.

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4: More and more people are using magnesium supplements to help them sleep. But are they safe? And do they really work? Well, first, let's talk about actual magnesium. That's an essential mineral that is needed for more than 300 different processes in the body, according to one dietitian. And most people get enough of it simply from the foods they eat. Now, if you're not getting enough, there are a few different types of supplements you can try. But as always, you should talk to your doctor before starting any new medication or supplement, whether it's prescription or over-the-counter. Now, when it comes to the science, we looked into this, and I gotta say, there's not a lot of strong evidence that magnesium supplements will actually help you sleep. They might help you manage pain, they might help you lower your stress levels, or work to get your muscles to relax. And maybe it's those things then that help you get some better sleep. I'm Dr. Sanjay Gupta, helping you live a better life.
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6: Barack and Michelle Obama announced the performers for the Obama Presidential Center opening on Thursday in Chicago, and it's a pretty loaded lineup, including Stevie Wonder, Bruce Springsteen, Eddie Vedder, Bono and the Edge from U2, John Legend, The Roots, and more. No Milli Vanilli or Vanilla Ice on this one. Noah Kahan has reacted to Kidz Bop changing some lyrics in his song The Great Divide. Kidz Bop will often change the lyrics that might be considered offensive to kids. They changed, "I can't recall the last time that we talked about anything but looking out for cops," to "hanging with the cops," which completely changes the direction of the song. Kahan tweeted the change and wrote, "Such a specific choice." And Bleacher's Jack Antonoff now has an episode of What's My Bag. Here he goes record shopping at Amoeba Music in Hollywood. You can find out what's in my bag on YouTube now. And you can find us at the Michigan Theater this Thursday for Sonic Lunch with Grace Potter. The venue might be a little different, but it's still free and it still starts at 11:30 with Jetty Ray. We'll see you there with Destination Ann Arbor, Bank of Ann Arbor, and 107.1.

the 8-piece band from New Orleans. That's the Revivalists and Heartstop, their latest from the album Get It Honest on Ann Arbor's 107.1. It'll be out July 24th. Have you ever seen that King of Queens episode where the couple gives them a gravy boat and they say, don't go to New Orleans without us? And they go to New Orleans without them. Oh, it's a classic. Music on the way from Snowcaps. Right now, REM on 107.1.

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the Psychedelic Furs, Pretty in Pink on Ann Arbor's 107.1. I have the greatest picture of him. He's got his hand on his chin like he's thinking. He was just posing. But it was me and a guy named Tom Keacott, who was working with us at the time. And me, Tom Keacott, and Richard Butler from Psychedelic Furs. And it's just the coolest picture. And he was just the nicest guy. He wasn't looking around the room for somebody else to talk to. He was focused on us and just talking to us, and it was just cool. Casey Musgraves before that with Dry Spell. Music on the way from The Last Dinner Party and Coldplay right now. 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

Miles Smith, his latest, Hold Me in the Dark, on Ann Arbor's 107.1. The new album is called My Mess, My Heart, My Life. It's a 2026 release. I played quite a few Studio A2 tracks on my program today. And I want to remind you that Sundays at 10 a.m., Scott Vertical hosts Sunday Brunch from Studio A2 at that time. And it's a great program because, just to give you an example, this morning I played Theo Katzman in Studio A2 and Miles Smith in Studio A2. He was just here a couple of years ago, and Theo Katzman was here in 2011. So the people that have been here have been amazing.

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2: At the Ann Arbor Summer Festival, you've got Flip Fabrique. 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And they are doing two performances at 5:45 and 7:30 at Ingalls Mall. And on the Rackham stage, Hullabaloo and Peter Madcat Ruth with the Karma Quartet. The movie is Sleepless in Seattle. Gurley is at the Blind Pig with Tilly. Creole Piano, an evening with New Orleans pianist Tom McDermott, is at Carytown Concert House. Third Coast Swing is at the Blue Llama Jazz Club. Fiddler on the Roof is at the Encore in Dexter. World Cup viewing in a lot of places, including Connor O'Neill's, and it's Whiskey Wednesday at the Cirque Bar. For more to see and do, please visit annarbor.org/events. That's Out and About for Wednesday, June 17th. I'm Mark Copeland for Ann Arbor's 107.1.

Courtney Barnett was sight unseen on Ann Arbor's 107.1. Looks like another interesting day weather-wise, doesn't it? It's music from Modest Mouse. 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
1: 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Today is Eat Your Vegetables Day, and I'm not making that up. It actually is. 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

appropriately, I think that is the biggest sounding song he ever had. Peter Gabriel with Big Time on Ann Arbor's 107.1. Hold on. I've got Alabama Shakes coming up in a few minutes. Right now, it's the latest from Goose. It's Good to Be with 107.1.

The new album from Muse is called The Wow Signal, and it drops on June 26th. That'll give you about 2 weeks to learn the new songs for their July 13th show at Pine Knob. We've got your tickets. Just listen for us to open up the 107.1 ticket window.

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1: As we get ready for Bank of Ann Arbor's Sonic Lunch at Michigan Theater with Grace Potter and Jenny Ray, we are still going to meet the Humane Society of Huron Valley's Pet of the Week. We'll do that at 7 o'clock. You're going to hear the latest from Miles Smith, Noah Kahn, Modest Mouse, and more. You're going to hear from Sonic Lunch artist Michigander and Axe and the Hatchet Men. Plus, I'll open up the 107.1 ticket window. 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

That's the new one from Role Model. It's called High Hopes 3000 on Ann Arbor's 107.1. The album coming out August 7th called Chuck Timely and the Hourglass. Kopi's cover of the day coming up just after 4 o'clock. Today is Eat Your Vegetables Day. Look, I look for all kinds of reasons to pick covers, and that was the one I came up with today. And I think we have an appropriate song for Eat Your Vegetables Day, and you'll find out what it is just after 4 o'clock. It's the Wallflowers. It's One Headlight with 107.1.

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1: Often I'll look for reasons to pick a cover, like an artist's birthday or a music milestone or some other event that we can commemorate with Cover of the Day. And I didn't see much that inspired me for June 17th. So I turned to the National Day calendar and saw that it was National Eat Your Vegetables Day. And I think I found the perfect song to represent that. One of the biggest rock and R&B instrumentals of all time, the original, came out in 1962 from Booker T and the MGs. I am Tom Petty and the Heartbreakers with Green Onions. Now go eat your vegetables. It's Kopi's Cover of the Day on Ann Arbor's 107.1.

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1: From the land of the midnight sun this time of year, Iceland, it is Kaleo. They are coming to Detroit for a show at the Fillmore on July 23rd. If you want Kaleo tickets, call 734-998-1071. It's new music from Jesse Wells. 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

0: This summer, run for something bigger than the finish line. 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

Nathaniel Rateliff and the Night Sweats. You Worry Me with Ann Arbor's 107.1. Back in the day of 8 tracks and albums and even cassettes, when you listen to the side of an album, you just listen to the whole thing, right? You didn't really want to fast forward through anything. You weren't going to change the songs with your record player. You let it play all the way through. Then CDs came along and it changed the way we listen because you could just hit skip if you didn't like a song. Well, the first 3 albums from the Pretenders, I really can't think of a single song that I would ever hit skip on any of those albums. They're all brilliant. And from the first album, my favorite song by the Pretenders, this is Kid with Ann Arbor's 107.1.

0: Death Cab for Cutie and Riptides with Ann Arbor's 107.1. With the change to Michigan Theater tomorrow for Grace Potter and Jetty Ray at Bank of Ann Arbor Sonic Lunch, just wanted to talk about a few things. It's going to be a little bit different. Now, the doors will open at 11. Jetty Ray will go on 11:30 as expected. Grace Potter will go on right around noon. Okay, the show is free, general admission, and open to all ages. What's going on is that the line will form down Liberty Street from Michigan Theater and go toward Liberty Plaza. Now, the balcony will not be open until the main floor reaches capacity, and there is accessible seating available. Small purses and personal bags are generally fine, but backpacks and large bags will not be permitted. Outside food and beverages must remain outside. You will have options in the building. BTB Burrito will be there, and so will Ginger Deli, so you can get stuff from them. The restrooms are available, and apparently they look great because they've been remodeled recently. Amazing is the term on Bank of Ann Arbor's Facebook page. And if you're going to save seats for somebody, it might be a good idea, you know, to recommend that maybe a seat or two if you're saving seats, but you can't really save a whole row of seats because that's just not really fair. And when you're done, please pick up your trash and dispose of it on the way out so it's not more work for the theater staff because they weren't expecting to work today. So be really courteous and kind and respectful to them. But I know you will be because it's Bank of Ann Arbor Sonic Lunch and everybody's always so laid back, right?
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5: A better life with Dr. Sanjay Gupta.
6: Heart disease is still the leading cause of death here in the United States and around the world. But what if there was something you could do earlier in life to reduce the odds of becoming a statistic? Well, here in the United States, tens of millions of adults already take a statin to lower their cholesterol. But new guidance put out by the American College of Cardiology and the American Heart Association now emphasize that treating high cholesterol sooner could significantly reduce a person's lifetime risk of heart attack or stroke. How early are we talking? In your 30s, believe it or not. Of course, you need to talk to your doctor about whether statins are right for you, but you should know that the evidence is really starting to stack up that shows the earlier you get a jump on reducing lifelong exposure to plaque-causing lipids and lipoproteins, the better the odds are going to be for you. Make sure you get your cholesterol checked. That's the first step. I'm Dr. Sanjay Gupta, helping you live a better life.
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Nice little burst of energy for the drive home from Vampire Weekend. A-Punk on Ann Arbor's 107.1. In 8 minutes, we'll open up the 107.1 ticket window, give you a chance to score tickets to see Michigander at St. Andrews Hall on November 13th. Again, that's about 8 minutes until we open up the 107.1 ticket window. It's the first single Natalie Merchant released as a solo artist. It's Carnival on 107.1.

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1: I've got tickets for Michigander. He's going to be at St. Andrews Hall in Detroit on November 13th. If you'd like to win tickets to see Jason and Michigander, call now, 734-998-1071. It's what you need. It's in excess.

0: Brandi Carlile's latest, a standalone single called Life on the Run with Ann Arbor's 107.1. Christy from Ann Arbor called up and won tickets for Michigander. That show is November 13th, like 5 months from now. Don't forget you won these tickets, Christy. You will be emailed. The tickets are electronic, and we will have more tickets for this show and others tomorrow and Friday.
1: 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Traffic.
0: The weather might be slowing you down a little bit in a few spots. You've got heavy traffic southbound 23 between Plymouth and I-94. Eastbound 94 is slow between 23 and Ann Arbor Saline Road. Eastbound M-14 slow between Gottfredson and 275. Southbound 275 heavy between 8 Mile and M-14. Coming up, Grace Potter. You get to see her tomorrow for free at Michigan Theater. And U2 is next.
2: He's got ties. He's got socks.

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1: Barack and Michelle Obama announced the performers for the Obama Presidential Center opening on Thursday in Chicago, and it's a pretty loaded lineup, including Stevie Wonder, Bruce Springsteen, Eddie Vedder, Bono and the Edge from U2, John Legend, The Roots, and more. No Milli Vanilli or Vanilla Ice on this one. Noah Kahan has reacted to Kidz Bop changing some lyrics in his song The Great Divide. Kidz Bop will often change the lyrics that might be considered offensive to kids. They changed, "I can't recall the last time that we talked about anything but looking out for cops," to "hanging with the cops," which completely changes the direction of the song. Kahan tweeted the change and wrote, "Such a specific choice." And Bleacher's Jack Antonoff now has an episode of What's My Bag. Here he goes record shopping at Amoeba Music in Hollywood. You can find out what's in my bag on YouTube now. And you can find us at the Michigan Theater this Thursday for Sonic Lunch with Grace Potter. The venue might be a little different, but it's still free and it still starts at 11:30 with Jetty Ray. We'll see you there with Destination Ann Arbor, Bank of Ann Arbor, and 107.1.

You too with Even Better Than the Real Thing on Ann Arbor's 107.1. You got Grace Potter tomorrow for Bank of Ann Arbor's Sonic Lunch. It is at Michigan Theater. Doors open 11 a.m. Jetty Ray at 11:30. Grace Potter right around noon. There are some things that are going to be a little bit different. You don't need to bring your lawn chairs for this one. But if you want to know about some of the rules and the way they're setting it up, you can always go to our Facebook page or to go to the Sonic Lunch and Bank of Ann Arbor Facebook page just to see what it's about. And again, it's going to be doors at 11 a.m., first performance at 11:30. They're going to make sure that the lower level is filled before they open the balcony. So keep that in mind. It's Grace Potter right now. It's Love Me Not with 107.1. When

Nico Case is coming to the Majestic for a show on November 8th, and we've got tickets. Just listen for the 107.1 ticket window.

0: Wilco with Out of Sight, Out of Mind on Ann Arbor's 107.1. When you schedule outdoor events like Ann Arbor Summer Festival, you are at the mercy of the weather. I hope things can happen this evening on the schedule for 5:45 and then again at 7:30. It is this routine. It's Flip Fabric. It's called Summer Break, kind of telling the story of what it was like to go to summer camp, but doing it through acrobatics, these circus performers. And I think it's the same group that it was last year or the year before did the whole like beer truck theme. It was so much fun. It was so cool. And you watch them do all these acrobatics and like I almost fall off getting off my porch every day. And they do these amazing stunts. And if the rain stops them from doing it today, I know the first performance is like starting any second if it's on schedule. And then there'd be another one at 7:30. They are going to be back tomorrow. This is something you want to watch. This is very, very cool. But then there's live music if it stays on schedule, if things carry on. It's supposed to be Hullabaloo at 6:30. And then later on, it's going to be Peter Madcat, Ruth, and the Karma Quartet performing. And then the movie is Sleepless in Seattle. That is if everything is allowed to happen with the weather. But that's a big question.
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0: The rain might be slowing some folks down. I mean, it's not super heavy yet, but it might get that way later. Eastbound 94 between 23 and State Street. Southbound 23 between Geddes and 94. Southbound 275 between 8 Mile and M14. Eastbound M14 between Gopritson and 275. And then westbound 96. It gets slow west of Wixom Road. Looks like it's pretty slow right around Milford Road. Coming up, we've got music from Roxy Music. Also, the latest from The Strokes. And a timeless cut from David Bowie with 107.1.
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12: 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Well, first, let's talk about actual magnesium. 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

The Strokes and Going Shopping with Ann Arbor's 107.1. The new album, Reality Awaits, was supposed to be out next Friday. It has been pushed back to July 24th. It's a timeless cut from David Bowie on 107.1.

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It's REM.

Dave Matthews Band and Crush on Ann Arbor's 107.1. Makes me think of the Lost in Space episode where they turn on some android, silver android, and all he says over and over is, crush, kill, destroy. And Dr. Smith screams, as he always did, and runs away. Because the androids on a distant planet, of course, speak perfect English. Coming up, we'll let you know about some of the things happening in the area with Out and About. This is The Smiths. It's How Soon Is Now with 107.1.

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1: At the Ann Arbor Summer Festival, you've got Flip Fabrique. They bring the summer break performance to top of the park, like acrobatics and the whole thing. It's a lot of fun. It's very unique. And they are doing two performances at 5:45 and 7:30 at Ingalls Mall. And on the Rackham stage, Hullabaloo and Peter Mad Cat Ruth with the Karma Quartet. The movie is Sleepless in Seattle. Gurley is at the Blind Pig with Tilly. Creole Piano, an evening with New Orleans pianist Tom McDermott, is at Carytown Concert House. Third Coast Swing is at the Blue Llama Jazz Club. Fiddler on the Roof is at the Encore in Dexter. World Cup viewing in a lot of places, including Connor O'Neill's, and it's Whiskey Wednesday at the

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Very mature sound for a teenager. She was 19 when that album came out. Fiona Apple from Tidal. That is Criminal on Ann Arbor's 107.1. Made in Michigan music. Of course it is. It's Michigander. It's Freaking Out.

Happy Wednesday night, everyone. It's Kojo, Ann Arbor's 107.1. That was The Church. And if you are interested in a band called Axe the Hatchet Men, August 20th, Bank of Ann Arbor's Sonic Lunch is the place for you. Here's Cheesecake by them on 107.1.

0: Okay, so let's not forget, because Bank of Ann Arbor Sonic Lunch is tomorrow. We're at the Michigan Theater for Grace Potter. Not the regular plaza that y'all are used to. And I have not heard about the bubble machine yet, if it's going to be there or not. I'm going to fight for it. But, you know, no one listens to the DJ. That was the last dinner party with Nothing Matters, by the way, off of their 2024 album, Prelude to Ecstasy. Thanks for joining me this evening. It's Kojo, and I'm happy to be here. I've got more music from Noah Kahan and Leon Bridges coming up.
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5: I don't need to hear anything from anybody. There's too much riding on my mind being locked in. Play offense, not defense. If you play hard and you play the game right, nobody really gets on you. They're going to boo you here and there, but if you show them that you care and that you're playing hard, that's what you need to do. Just play the game one way. You hit a ball in the gap, run. 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
13: A better life with Dr. Sanjay Gupta.
14: Slowly but surely, AI is seeping its way into every corner of our lives. One area perhaps I didn't expect is diet advice. A new study out of Turkey found that chatbots are recommending to teen boys and girls that they restrict their daily calories to dangerously low levels and eat a balance of nutrients that are kind of out of whack. Remember, teenagers are growing, one pediatrician told us. If they aren't getting enough nutrition, it can really stunt their growth on a number of levels. And in extreme cases, it can lead to significant health consequences. Large language models, LLMs, they are designed to agree with you. So if you're looking to lose weight, they're going to push you pretty hard in that direction. They also sometimes don't know how to tell the difference between good information and bad information. And you know who does? Your doctor. I'm Dr. Sanjay Gupta, helping you live a better life.
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Here's Little Hook from Blues Traveler.

Michiganders got a homecoming party November 13th at St. Andrews Hall. If you'd like a couple of invitations, just keep listening to the 107.1 Ticket Window.

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It's the police. If you haven't heard about Weezer's The Gathering they've got going on, you want to go to our website, Ann Arbor's 107.1, for a chance to maybe score some tickets. Here they are now.